Wherever you hear us. Wherever you hear us. You're getting constant music variety.

0: get I like robbed.
1: 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Yeah. Black Street Productions. We out, we out. Ride. We out.
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1: What the hell is this crap? This isn't music.
0: Don't ask. 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

0: Surfer.
1: Good evening, everybody.
2: Hello.
0: Okay, I gotta. There we go.
1: I'm trying that again, burying, you guys. I'm burying something. I don't know what yet. Let's find out.
0: No, you were fine. I forgot I have to turn Teen Talk up when I'm on the air.
1: That's okay. That's what 100% is for.
0: So, we'll say good evening at 2. Let's take a look at the list. We have Shane.
3: Hello.
0: Good evening, Shane.

0: I don't know what is happening there.
1: It's an ID10T error, okay?
0: Yeah, that's right, yeah.
1: You know, I forgot. Put that back to there. That's why I sounded funky. I don't use stereo when I'm on the air, and well, that's why I sounded weird to myself.
0: Okay, well, the stereo is fine on the air, although, you know, it's not that bad.
1: No, but it doesn't sound right either. So, there you go. Like I said, it's not too bad here in Toledo. Like I said, about 34 degrees. It's about normal for this time of year. And from what I'm seeing, we're going to have normal temperatures.

0: Air Blast. Blech. Blame it on the Canadians. It's all their fucking fault.
1: You can keep that.
0: We'll just blame the Canadians. I mean, it's all their fault. I mean, at the end of the day, that's what it is, okay?

missed last week's show, I am officially moved downstairs in the same building that I've been living in this year. This is a good thing. I do pay a little bit more in rent, plus I'll be paying, because I don't have anyone below me, so I'm going to be paying for my heat. But I'd rather that than half the shit, you know, like trying to go up and down the stairs and fall ass over tea kettle over people.

you guys have a request, www.phoenixfirefm.net/JamAndJerry/search.php. And if you're not the greatest

0: send you the URL that you need. The database has been updated. I updated that a couple of weeks ago, actually. So feel free to get the requests in. Although I'm going to have to update that page again, Shane, because Young Sway is not in there. Because I updated it a couple weeks ago and I didn't get the album until last weekend.
1: Whoops.
0: All right. Lily said she'll be back, so I really got to get this like a better setup, because the way I have to turn in my chair, it kind of hurts. And it kind of sucks. But that's what it is. Nothing I can do about it, I guess. Alrighty, so Shane, what have you been up to lately? Let's just go through the list. I know we can't go to Lily,
1: but because you know the bills can't pay themselves.
0: Oh, come on, they can't?
1: No. I asked that of my manager the other day. Yeah, I know, right? Son of a bitch.
0: Where's that Chad Elsner cart when you need it?
1: Oh, yeah. You're talking about what he's looking for, folks, is
0: yeah, it's about the size of it. Actually, folks, I'm going to tell you what, you guys. I did get a new iPhone. I got an iPhone 6. And cue the cart chain. When I tell you what I had to pay for my down payment on it, that cart is appropriate. With the cost of the phone, the tax, and the shipping, $497. Yeah.
1: That was what his bank account was saying.
0: Yeah. The phone was actually $417.99. Taxes were $54 and change, and then shipping was like $24 for overnight.
1: Yeah, that's... You know, he was saying...
0: Woo-hoo!
1: For the phone, but his bank account was saying... You.

0: Yeah.
1: You know, speaking of closed doors, I found I found the other day the archive where an ex-roommate of mine and his girlfriend were doing things, and it was supposed to be a family-friendly show.
2: Oh, no.
1: Oh, yeah.
0: Well, I mean, I've done things on the air before, but they were adult shows to begin with.
1: It was a mid-afternoon
2: show. I'm just going to shut up.
1: The archive, and Wes goes, "How did I miss that?" I'm like, "You were slow. That's what you were."
0: What'd you say, AJ?
2: Oh, I just said, yeah, we know that. I'm not going to comment on that
0: one. You can comment all you want. We don't hold back on this show. You know this.
2: Well, I've heard things.
0: Just say it, you fucking coward, you chicken.
2: No, I've heard archives. You showed me an archive once.
0: Well, you want to know what? Back then when we were allowed to play, you know, repeats of shows, do you know that that was the most requested show?
2: What? That one?
0: Yes.
2: The one that I... Oh my!
1: Every time that show aired, all you heard is everyone going,
0: "Woohoo!" Yeah. Those were the days. Someone asked if I'd still do that again. I said, "Yeah, why not?"
1: And yeah, just you know.
0: I mean,
2: yeah. Well, what? Hey, I whatever.
0: Mean, it is an adult show.
2: It gets you listeners.
0: Yeah, it does. Yeah, this place does have a little bit. You know what? Fuck this. I need a cappuccino. I'm going to turn my mic up just a hair. Why? Because you won't hear it. Well, the listeners probably won't hear me if I don't. So we're going to go make a cappuccino here, you guys. Screw it, we're going to do it live on the air. Why? Because we can. Now, I won't know what you'll hear of the machine itself, so one of you guys are going to have to tell me when I get back and have the earphones on my ears. Oh my god, these things are that low already. I almost went through one 24 count of cappuccino in less than a week. Holy crap. That just tells you how good this shit is, I guess. Alright, so putting cappuccino in the machine. And the machine... Whoa, the machine needs water in the worst way. So the cup was moved. I don't like that. I have to use a cup to put water in the machine because there's no hose on this sink. So we'll just put water in the machine like so. Okay. Alright, now you guys probably can't talk because if you do, they won't hear the machine, but I'm about to start the machine here. Just, whoa. That's a water mess. Oops. I do not know how that happened. Whoa! Oops. Oops. Alright, so let's go ahead and get this machine started here. Here we go.

0: making the cappuccino.
1: He's walking across the room. We can barely hear what's going on over there. That we need to... You know what? He needs a mixer. Fuck that.

0: to get Jerry.
1: Turn that one down. I have way too much fun with my own equipment.

0: before we sit down, we're going to make a cigarette too. Why? Because we can. What I'm doing is I'm kind of stirring the ice cube into the cappuccino here so it melts. I'm not really stirring, but kind of swirling the cup just a little bit. It's got a lid on it, so it's not gonna spill unless I do a little too much. Just gonna make the cigarette real quick. And then we're gonna get to some music here in just a little bit, possibly. If we decide to do that. And there we go.
1: Okay, so according to Mike, I'd like to
0: There we are.
1: Mike on Twitter.
0: Ouch.
1: And the reason I'm reading this tweet reply is because it came to me directly, privately.
0: All right, what are you talking about, Shane?
1: Mike tweeted at me. He must be listening.
0: Mike who?
1: Mike Stopka from up north, buttfuck nowhere of Canada.
0: Oh, up there where it's like fucking negative 90.
1: Yeah. Anyway, we had a police car drive by my house, and I decided that the stream needed to hear it, so I just switched mics and made them hear it. And they could hear you. And I said I'm having way too much fun. Mike says, "That Stick underscore Bear has too much fun with his equipment. It must be sticky." Well, we know where his mind is.
0: Hey, mine's there all the time. What's your point?
1: You're born there. What the fuck are you talking about?
0: Exactly. I'm trying to keep an eye on two Twitter accounts. Because I've got my personal one and Phoenix Fire up. But you kind of have to switch back and forth between them. I don't know how much of they were able to hear of the Keurig, but there you go.
2: I heard it there. I heard the Keurig. It was good.
0: Of course, you heard it all the way up there, dude.
2: I've got one here.
1: Yeah, but I'm out of K-cups. All the way up in heaven.
2: I'm out of K-cups.
0: Yeah. He connected to overworld/god/phoenixfires or something.
1: That's right.
0: He's probably got the best connection to the internet.
1: He can hit all the satellites.
2: Oh, here you go. Here's something for you guys. I'm really pissed off at this.
1: Uh-oh. Oh, dear.
2: No, I'm extremely pissed off. Okay.
0: Okay, so go ahead and tell us.
2: Okay. Last night, I'm doing a speed test on my connection and whatever because I upgraded my speed so I can have 25 down by 2.5 megs up. Okay, I do a speed test. The upload's fine, but the download is still at like 7 megs a second.
0: No!
2: So now I gotta call Shaw and really ream him out. And I'm trying to figure out why the hell my TV bill was over $100.
0: That's okay, you can have my internet bill. Pay $161 just for internet, 110 by 10, 1 terabyte a month.
2: Why?
0: That's what they charge. And that's at a discounted price. That's a $25 discount. In February, it goes up by $25.
2: I mean, you know, everyone can do whatever. I wouldn't do that. But that's me. I'd be comfortable.
0: Here's the thing.
2: Putting you down or?
0: Here's the thing. First of all, they're the only real provider that I can get. It's either them or AT&T. Exactly.
2: But why? I did it for the speed.
0: I did it for the cap, not for the speed.
2: Oh, okay. Oh, they don't have any unlimited. or as unlimited probably would be. Okay, here's a retarded thing. You know what? I'm gonna do this. I'm gonna open my browser and I'm gonna go through the plans and you can see how ridiculous this shit is.
0: Now, here's what's even worse, AJ. As if I'm not paying enough already, right? If you go over, most providers are pretty reasonable on what they charge you, right? Here?
2: Right, right.
0: $10 for every 50 gig that you go
2: what?
0: Over. Yeah, $10 for every 50 gig you go over. See, Lily's got it lucky. 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And that's if you go over. 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
0: So I guess the meatloaf song would apply there. Two out of three ain't bad, huh?
1: Yep.
2: Here's the kicker. For the basic plan for Shaw is 10 megs down by 500K up. That's not very much up.
0: Ew.
2: And it's $55 a month regular rate, and they have you get 125 gig cap.
0: Oh my god, now, dude! 125 gig, I'd blow through that every fucking month. 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
2: And now I upgraded, and now I have 250 gigs a month. 25 megs down by 2.5 megs up. 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
0: Holy ass balls!
2: For unlimited, and that you don't even get a decent speed with that. Let's see.
0: No, you don't.
2: You can get high speed 25 unlimited data. What is that?
0: Well, that would be
2: $130.
0: Ow! See, yeah, I'm paying $161, but look at my speeds. And $10 of what I pay, is it $5 or is it $10? It doubles your upstream. In other words, see, my package is technically 110 by 5. But I pay, it's either $5 a month or $10 a month. I pay that to double my upstream. So I get 10 up.
2: Yeah, like this is just ridiculous. Like these providers wanting to cap, it's ridiculous. You know, if you want unlimited data, you gotta pay extra, an extra $50 or whatever on top or whatever.
0: I wish we had Time Warner here, okay? Because I'd be fine with 50 by 5. And they don't cap, and I'm trying to remember, I think it was 79 a month, maybe? 69 a month? At one time, I was paying for 30 by 5, and it was like 60 a month.
3: But I think the 50 by 10, it may even be 90, I don't remember. But still, it's a lot less than what I'm paying now. Krishna writing in, he lives in fucking Canada, so his provider blows, even if he gets good bandwidth. Ow.
2: Yeah, well, I don't know. Like, it really suck here, up here. It's really...
3: And then he says, fuck Time Warner. No, Time Warner's not that bad. I actually would deal with the Columbus Center, and they gave me the phone number to the level 3 techs, which is the highest you can go, okay? And anytime we had a problem, I called them. I didn't go through the rinky-dinks down in the lower, you know. I went straight to the top. Because when I called, there was always a problem. They knew not to ask me to do the typical shit. You know, we need you to recycle your modem. I've already done it. We'll do it again just to make us feel better because that's our job. You know, the people I talk to. Now, some of the people that they deal with, they do make them do it. But a lot of the level 3 people got to know me. So they knew when I called, don't go through the regular shit. I've already done it. There's definitely an issue. So there you go. But yeah, I don't pay what I pay. You know, I liked having, because I was, when I first moved in and for the first several months, I was on 66 by 10. And I was paying, I think, I had a discount on it. I was paying like 74 a month. And at the end of the period, it would have jumped to 106. I would have still been somewhat okay with that. But the cap was only 500 gig. And in August, I blew through 85% of that cap in 1 week. And I was like, okay, I need to up my plan for a while. So they offered me $25 off of the plan I'm on right now. So.
2: Is that a promotion or does...
3: Yeah, it's a promotion.
2: So does that only last for so long?
3: 6 months.
2: What are you going to do after that?
3: I honestly don't know. I mean, I may keep it because my laptop payment is done in March. I've only got 3 more laptop payments to go and it's mine. So, and that's about $118 a month right there. So once that one's gone, you know, do I like paying or will I like paying $196 a month for internet? Fuck no. But I'll do it because
2: I'm coming to your place.
3: At least I have a good cap
2: online.
3: You don't want to know how much internet I used last month. Thank God. Last month was a forgiveness month. One thing they do offer is when you first set up your account, you're given 2 forgiveness months. This means that if you go over your bandwidth allotment, they'll bill you, but then they credit you so that you can see what you would have paid. My bandwidth cap is like 1 terabyte, right? Remember me telling you that?
2: Yep.
3: Last month, 2.4 terabytes.
2: Oh my God, what the hell did you do?
1: Where Mike is at, I don't know why he's tweeting me and not Phoenix Fire FM.
3: Because he's a dork!
1: Try the 80 gig cap up here. It costs almost $400. Holy fuck that!
3: Dude, go to dial-up.
2: Where is he?
1: Accaluit. The only thing that comes to mind is, holy fuck! Like, Jesus.
3: $400 for an internet bill? And you only get 80 gig? Oh, dear God.
2: It's really rural up there, and none of it...
1: It is.
2: None of it got... Well, I don't know. What is it, wireless internet or something? I mean, here... I mean, it's ridiculous. It's ridiculous.
3: Okay, I thought mine was bad. I don't feel... You know what? I don't feel so bad for what I pay now for mine, okay? Enough said.
1: And their cell phone service is just as shitty.
3: Oh?
1: They don't have actual cell towers. They have to use VoIP.
3: Ew.
1: There's an asterisk. The towers are connected to a VoIP line.
3: Ew.
2: What?
3: What the fuck?
1: I'd like to take that cell phone provider and just kind of, you know.
4: My.
1: Yeah, there we go. That'll do.
3: I think I would too.
1: It's fucking horrible.
3: Christian says I can get 100 meg down for $100 a month. What's the cap on that?
1: Shut the fuck. Yeah, what the hell's the cap on that?
3: He also lives in California where your cheapest rent, is like, what, $800, $900 a month for a one bedroom apartment?
2: They are here. That's right there in Winnipeg. One bedroom.
3: Yeah, but do you have all bills paid?
2: Yep.
3: See, there's the difference.
2: Heat and hydro is usually included.
3: Okay, but see, that's the difference. Where he's at in California, it's not included.
2: Okay.
3: Holy yeah.
2: Crap. You know what? And the heat. You know what? Like, I think in the wintertime, I think I pay more to heat this place than I do rent in the wintertime.
3: Ow!
2: Yeah, and I was going through the numbers last night. And I pay more to heat this place in the wintertime than I do to rent it.
3: Okay, that's... Dude, you need to move.
2: Oh, I know, but... Unfortunately, and it's not a good deal in the winter, but it's a good deal in the summertime.
3: Ruth, by the way, has tuned in. Also, Cindy up in Canada has tuned in, so we'll say hi.
5: Hello there. The problem is the internet here on the hydro. Now, here's the problem.
1: Cindy.
5: Okay, the heat here is baseboard heat, so it's
3: yeah,
5: not,
3: it is here
5: like
3: too.
5: Radiant heating.
1: It's here too.
5: Okay, well then.
1: And there goes my jaws. Damn it.
5: Hydro.
3: Okay, folks. Hydro. We got to cry, and my wallet's over here yelling, it's okay, MasterCard, it's okay. Cindy just told me that where she lives, you know, near Edmonton, she said the cheapest apartment that she has found so far, okay, now this is with bills included, but still, okay, $925 a month.
2: One bedroom?
1: Yes. One bedroom or bachelor? Oh.
2: But, keep in mind, in Alberta, the cost of living is a lot higher because of all the oil and shit. No, that's why people get higher pensions out there. Because the cost of living, well, I...
3: Oh, God. Yeah. The cost of hell no. Correction. That was a bachelor.
2: That's a bachelor?
3: Yes.
2: Well, I could see that. No, I could see that. I can see that. It's Alberta.
3: I mean, oh my God, you know, that just...
2: That's awful, but it's Alberta, right? Who wants to live in Alberta? Not me. By the time you factor in all your bills and crap, and your rent, there's no money left.
3: She said that's with the utilities included. I mean, obviously not, you know, like internet and phone and shit like that, but it includes like your water and your heat.
1: And now I don't feel so bad, you know, looking at how much I pay a month. I mean, my...
3: Oh, God. Poor Ruth.
2: Oh, no.
3: Her rent just got increased to $9.95 a month.
2: Who's that?
3: Christian's girlfriend.
2: Oh, that's... My.
1: Oh, my God.
3: And I don't think bills are included.
1: You know, government...
3: Ruth, come over to the East Coast. Well, at least Midwest, or whatever you want to call where Ohio is. You know, Ohio, Michigan, shit like that. I mean, I'm... Okay, she's going to slap me. I'm paying... Now, my rent went up. Because when I initially moved into this building, they were charging a lower rate. 1 week after I moved in, they started slowly raising the rent. Right now, the rent for the apartment I'm in is normally $4.25. I pay $4.15.
2: Okay.
3: Now, that's with no utilities included. Let me correct that. Water's included, and gas is included, and the only thing that's gas is our stove. So the electric is not included.
2: I'd hate to see your hydro bill.
3: About $130 a month. In the summer, in the winter.
2: Yeah, I tried 200 in 1 month. 1 month I had a $500 hydro bill.
3: Cindy says, AJ is right. The cost of living up here is outrageous.
1: I pay... Hang on a second before I die.
3: That's not allowed.
1: Okay, now that I'm not dying...
3: Basically.
1: I get... I get $11.75 a month. Now... Yeah, I know.
3: No, on disability, that's actually good. Here in the States, you only get about $7.30-ish.
1: Yeah, but your guys' COO, what we up here call the cost of living, is a little bit lower.
2: They don't have... Yeah, every province varies. They have...
1: Every province varies.
2: Max, if you live on your own, it's $7 out here.
3: See, here in the States, it's not like that.
1: It's every province is different. So what I get here in Ontario versus my cost of living, it still doesn't matter. Half of that $11.75 gone to rent, but they don't consider in 2014, they don't consider even a basic phone line an essential service.
3: Nope.
1: So you could die and they wouldn't care.
2: That's true.
3: I guess Cindy wants my rent, maybe. I don't know. The $4.15 a month.
1: I'll take that over $500. At least it'd be covered in my cost of living shelter. My cost of living allowance is $479. I pay $500. Which leaves me.
3: Yeah, well, see, here's the thing, though. Look at it this way. Here, $7.30-ish is about what you get. Okay. For us to pay $4.25 in my case $4.15 with no utilities included, only leaves you about, let's say, $3.15.
1: What was your top end?
3: Yeah, you're right. Okay. $3.15. Okay. But let's break this down though. In the winter months, you're paying about $130 just for, you know, the electric. So yank 130 out of that 310.
1: That's 185, and they expect you to live on that. I know. The point is, they expect you to live on shit. It doesn't matter where you are. The government
3: Ruth says that where she lives, that $9.95 only covers water.
1: Whoa.
3: She also says if it wasn't for Krishna helping her, she'd be on the street. Krishna says by the time you pay your cell phone bill, you don't have shit.
1: Nope, because I pay.
3: And then Cindy says, ouch, no utilities included.
1: Yep. I take away rent, leaves me $6.75.
3: Okay, so see, hang on. Let's put that in perspective, though. Here, if you were getting 11, whatever it is you get, and you take that $4.15 out of it, look what's left.
1: Yeah, $7.60.
3: Yeah. But I wouldn't want to hear there, you, bitch.
1: What you're getting would actually be fine because of your rent, your cost of living is lower. You'd be okay on that. Up here is different because our cost of living is higher, which, in, you know, if you think about it, what we make a month on disability, they say is enough. Apparently, they're not living how we're living. It doesn't go very far.
3: Cindy says, yeah, no government cares about people.
1: No shit. I've been saying that since I fucking lost my job 4 years ago. It doesn't, you know, you're looking at, you know, after, you know, for me, because, you know, it, you take the runaway, you take, you know, the credit card payment away, you take away my cell phone bill, which is $157, it will go down, thank God, the end of this year. Leaves me with just over $418 for food for the month. Now, I can live on that because I've made it work. It requires creativity.
3: Dude, no.
1: The cost
3: for $418 a month for you? For food?
1: That doesn't include any of the other bills. They don't cover medications that I need to take care of that aren't covered by our health insurance. Proceed, you know, visits to the doctors that aren't covered by OHIP. By the time I factor all that in, that comes to about $300 a month. Because not everything up here is covered by OHIP anymore. So it's not covered by
3: Cindy says,
1: health plan.
3: Cindy says, bullshit. They have no idea what it's lived to live as disabled citizens.
1: Nope.
3: No, they don't.
1: No, they don't. I mean, you know, what I make a month, hand that to you. You can have that. Because we should be making, we're not even making hourly wage at this point.
3: Well, duh.
1: I mean, we should be making at minimum 25 for our COL. Shut up, Charles. You shut up too. We should be making about 2,500, if that. When I was working, you know, that's why I liked having a job, because I wasn't relying on the government. You know, and I'm not your typical blind person, and I fucking hate people that do this. They won't even try.
2: Join the club.
1: Hey, Chad, let's see you try. Or was that a join the club because you know what I'm talking about?
2: I know what you're talking about.
1: Okay, I'm like...
3: All right, Ruth writing in. All their bills put together is $700 a month. Rent is $995. That leaves her with $200 to buy cleaning products... is $100 alone. A monthly card to get around, I guess, for transportation is $80 a month. Food is $200 a month.
1: Now the question is, do some of the states down there still do food stamps? Are you still augmented by that?
3: All of them do. But
1: so you've got. But that doesn't cover everything, though. I just want to see if that still is there.
3: Well, I don't know the exact...
1: There we go.
3: I don't know what the exact that, like, Denise gets. But, like, she gets about $730.
1: Cindy,
3: her rent is $360. And I think she gets, like, $100 and some in food stamps for a month.
1: We don't have up here. That's one thing I wish... In this case, because Cindy's cost of living and my cost of living are higher, and I'm living in one of the...
3: Oh, hang on. According to Krishna, California gives you money instead of food stamps. This is why they get $900 and some a month.
1: Wow.
3: So, yeah. We had a team talk individual join. Good evening.
1: It was
3: whoever it is.
1: It was Cindy.
3: Ah, okay, cool.
1: Cindy, I don't think you've got audio.
3: She broke it. Mickey did it.
2: I know what you're saying, Shane. You know what? When I was in aunt, I had an agency fail on me 3 times. I told them to go fuck themselves. Yes, yeah. I did.
1: Yeah, probably the same one I've had fail me all the time.
2: March of Giants?
1: Yeah.
2: They failed on me 3 times. Yeah, the guy was a real dickwad. I, you know what? He wouldn't tell me what was up with why I wasn't being considered for a placement until I quit. Because he wanted to meet me at, say, I don't know, Tim Hortons or whatever. Like, you know what? The this dude that took over my case before, the people before, they came to my house. They sat down with me. We chatted. This guy wouldn't even do fuck all. He wanted me to go. I mean, which there's nothing wrong with that in itself. Why should shit change like on the fly like that? You know what I mean?
3: Understandable.
2: If the case worker.
3: Cindy said she'll be right with us. She's got to fix something.
2: Okay. But, yeah, they failed on me 3 times out here. Well, forget something out here. In town, anyway. I'd have to commute. Which I could do. But there are no buses. So I'm kind of SOL for that.
4: Okay, here we go.
3: There she is.
2: Yeah. There we go. I'm kind of asking.
3: Ladies and gentlemen, it is Cindy C, the one in the wheelchair, the one that I always call Meals on Wheels.
4: Oh, God.
3: Woohoo! Gets her every time. If she, depending on how fast she can move her hands on those wheels, she brings me to fast food.
4: Woohoo! Jerry.
3: Why?
1: That's why we keep them.
3: It's true.
4: Anyway.
2: Anywho.
3: Of course, I said that to my mom once, and she's like, who'd want this old thing? Of course, you know me. That went over like a lead balloon. When she said that to me, I looked at her, and I was like, Barbara Ann? Whoops. Cindy knows my mom well enough to know you don't say that to her and expect to live.
4: No.
1: You know, I was scrolling through some files and I just had a question for the government.
4: Uh-oh.
1: Governments around the world.
6: What the fuck is your problem?
3: It's about the size of it.
4: They make too much money.
1: Yeah, that's right.
4: So yeah, they don't need to care. They make too much damn money.
7: You said it, not me.
1: But I thought
3: about the size
2: of it. Governments are idiots.
3: Yeah, they are.
1: You know, they look at you. They look at you, and you say you don't make enough money, and they go,
8: "That's your problem, not mine."
4: Mm-hmm.
3: About size of it.
1: And I say to them,
9: "You're really fucking rude. You know that?"
2: It is your problem, not. You know.
4: Oh, Kitty, what do you want?
10: Hi, Kitty.
1: You know, Kitty.
2: I don't know.
1: I found something.
2: I don't know, man.
1: Shut up.
2: I was gonna go get my A+ certification, but fuck, I can't afford to do that.
4: Yes, we have another person here. Well,
2: can't afford to do that until I find some work, and even that's dicey. So, but
4: it's a kitty. Not gonna meow, huh? You're not a very nice guest.
2: The problem is I don't want to move because I like the rent here. The cost is, well, I guess when you factor in the hydro in the wintertime, it doesn't really.
4: Yeah, it is just outrageous here. I mean, yeah, the government gave us some more money a few years ago. But what has that done for us? Really, not much.
3: Oh, guess what?
1: Jack,
3: guess what, you guys? We got an announcement about a month ago from our government that disability. You ready for this?
4: Oh.
3: It's going to go up a whole whopping 1.7%.
1: Oh, you know what? They can just
11: blow it out your ass.
4: That's all? Seriously?
3: That's it.
1: Ours went up by, I think, what? What was it, AJ? 1.03?
2: I don't know. Yeah, something like that. A whopping 10 bucks.
1: No, 13 and a half.
2: All right.
1: Went up by 13 and a half. And I went, that's a McDonald's meal.
2: Right. I don't really keep up with that one anymore. I'm not there.
1: You know,
2: I'm here.
1: It, it,
2: but
1: it,
2: people tell
3: Krishna
2: me.
3: Krishna, right again. Leave it to Krishna. He says, I couldn't even buy a box of condoms for that raise.
1: Yeah, the government's basically telling you to
10: bend over because you're going to take it.
3: Basically. Yeah,
4: pretty much.
3: All right, folks, let's take a little bit of a break. I'm going to take Team Talk off the air. We're going to take a little bit of a break. We're going to play a couple tracks for you. We're going to do one for because Cindy tuned in. She hasn't been around for a very long time. What was I talking about again? At any rate, we're going to start this set off with one that she's gotten me hooked on. It's all her fault. I mean, I've gotten hooked on some songs recently, but it's her fault that I'm hooked on this one. We'll start it all off with a little bit of Nickelback here on Phoenix Fire FM.
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0: It's 33 degrees.
1: Welcome to hour number two on tonight's show, everyone. That was a little bit of Shaggy and Boombastic here on Phoenix Fire FM. Before that, Theory of a Dead Man, The Bitch Came Back, and starting off that little musical set was Nickelback asking a good question: what are you waiting for? That's what I'd be asking a woman if she wanted to offer a couple things to me. What are you waiting for? Don't ask, just do. How y'all doing, everybody? It's straight up 8 o'clock Eastern Time. Very comfortable night here in Toledo. We're going to bring Team Talk on the air here in just a moment. Remember, if there's something you want to hear live on tonight's show, you need to send me a request. 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If you have me on Twitter, or if you're following Phoenix Fire on Twitter, you can simply mention or DM either account, and I will send you the URL if you need it that way. Team Talk, we're bringing you live on the air, and we do have someone new with us, Brandon. How are you doing today, Brandon? I think he's there. Okay, for some reason, we have no Team Talk.
2: Jerry has...
1: There we go. Try it again. There we go.
3: Okay. Good evening. Thank you very much, Jerry. Actually, not new new to Phoenix Fire, but not new to being on one of your shows in the past. Of course, back 2011. We go back about 3 years.
4: Sorry, guys. Hang on.
3: I was on a show with you.
1: There you go. There you go.
3: Glad to be back in the saddle. So I'm a retread rookie. That's what I am. I've got...
1: I was just going to say rookie, but, you know... And we also have a new guest. All four, raise your paws in the air for Elvis.
4: Say hi. There, good boy.
1: See, there he is. Now you got Tweak his stub. Remember, Tweak his stub. Because you said he don't have a tail.
4: There it goes.
5: Well, is that what you think?
1: And remember, when you do it, you gotta go, tweak, tweak.
4: He's saying, woof, woof, woof. Okay, enough now. Goodness, I can't. I just heard him on the air. It's so funny.
3: And then I do
4: okay.
3: Sound effects.
4: Okay, okay, okay.
3: You can be barking like
4: all
3: a
4: right,
3: dog.
4: Relax.
5: Shut up.
4: Relax.
5: You're done.
1: Stop. We've got Life Flight near here.
3: Uh-oh. The medevac, huh?
1: Yep.
3: That can't be good.
1: I don't know if you guys hear it or not, but it's there.
3: No, oh, I can hear it. I can hear it. Hey, if you flip your microphone into stereo, we'll hear it. You probably hear better ambient.
1: Not really.
4: Well, I
1: it'd be
4: I don't
1: off
4: hear
1: to
4: it.
1: The left because the window's off to the left. But I don't use my mic in stereo mode when I'm on the air. So.
3: Oh, good point.
5: So I have a question.
4: Elvis, shush.
1: All right, go ahead, Shane. What's your question?
5: That question is, if a service provider, in this case iWeb Technologies, says, we've stopped your billing. My bill was due on the 4th. The 4th was Thursday.
1: Okay.
5: They stopped my billing for that date. They zeroed my invoice. I owe them nothing.
1: Okay.
5: What would you expect to happen to the server that they were providing that you're no longer using?
1: One would think it would be like lights out.
5: It's still, I can't get to it, but I'm still getting host alerts from their monitoring system saying my server is down. No shit, it's down. First of all, I took it the fuck offline because I was done with it. Secondly, you're not billing me for it, so why are you still online?
1: Do you remember how long it took them to shut mine off when I switched from them to Inner Server back, or not Inner?
5: Yeah, that's right.
1: Yeah, it is Inner Server, isn't it?
5: Yeah, it is. Yep.
1: It took them damn near a month to shut mine off.
5: And I can't get into the hub.
1: Never mind the reverse DNS crap that actually almost got me in some serious trouble in a lawsuit.
4: Wow.
1: And it wasn't even my fault.
5: That's why I keep all my invoices.
3: And this is the same company, right? This is the same iWeb technology that's pulling this garbage, yes?
5: Yep.
1: Yes.
5: Well, I finally got the hub to come up. Let's see if the server is still listed.
3: Okay, then here's my question to you people. If you guys are seeing that and he zeroes your invoice, why not just shut it down and do what you're supposed to as a business? That card hard concept?
1: Brandon, just to give you how bad things were for me, I almost was in a lawsuit, okay?
3: Ow.
1: It actually started about 2 years ago. When they shut my shit down, they should have canceled out the reverse DNS, but they didn't.
3: Right.
1: One of their customers got my IP address that I had through, iWeb. Cindy, you may want to go on push to talk. We're actually hearing ourselves through your earphones for some reason. It actually sticks out real bad.
4: No, I was trying to, but I was stuck. My foot was tapping the key.
1: Okay. Just thought I'd let you know. I didn't know if you knew. But at any rate, what happened was, I canceled my account. All of a sudden, I get this email from an attorney. And apparently this company had stolen or was using copywritten images or copywritten names or something. I forget what it was all about. But they thought I was part of it. Why? Because the reverse DNS was still pointing to me. I had then dealt with it, or so I had thought, and I didn't hear from nobody for 1 year and 2 months. Beginning of this month, I was almost called into court. I got subpoenaed. I'm not kidding.
5: Oh, fuck.
1: Like a 50-some page document. Ooh. I'm not kidding. Apparently, when I had dealt with the situation, iWeb still had my name listed with the reverse DNS, and the DNS and the reverse DNS was still there. So it was still showing that I owned it. But I didn't.
3: And you say, okay, let me compare.
1: It is dealt with
3: now. You said an attorney emailed you?
1: Yes.
3: Did I hear correctly?
1: Yeah. Yeah.
3: Did you confirm that? Did you verify that he indeed was an attorney and that it was not some average Joe claiming?

0: over, I'd get that company, the company that you had canceled from, I'd go after them. You guys are supposed to cancel my account. You didn't cancel my account. You know, I got served with all these documents. You're going to pay me.
1: I still have all the documents and emails that went back and forth in a folder on my computer. I'm not getting rid of it for at least 2 more years.
0: How long?
1: Because I don't want another year to go by and all of a sudden, guess what? Someone's at my door.
2: That's,
1: you know,
0: when George, did this incident happen?
1: Do what?
0: When did this happen?
1: 188. It started in, I want to say, 2012. It was like September, October of 2012.
3: Okay.
1: Now, what the attorney did was, and I think it changed to a different attorney. I think they switched attorneys or something. But bottom line, we actually did a court document that I had to digitally sign, basically saying that, you know, and proving that I did, that I had left that company a while back. I had to get an email from Interweb saying that I was no longer a customer there, that I haven't been. And I had to sign this document, and they basically dismissed me from the case. So I don't know what became of the case afterwards, yeah, I had to go through all this shit back in February. I'm sure Shane remembers that.
0: So it's been, would you say it's been a year then? Since it was actually over, since this incident?
1: Finally ended in February of this year. I hadn't heard from them. When I heard from them back in, I think it was like October of 2012, I thought it was dealt with around... No, I'm sorry. I apologize. It was November of 2012. Early November of 2012. Mm-hmm. I thought it was done and over with. Well, like I said, I started hearing from them February of this year.
0: Dude, Jerry, you can still go after them. Because now that their case is over, you can go after them for what they did. Because the thing is they should have removed you from their records and everything once you canceled the service, which they
2: did. I would find out the statute on that first, though, because if
0: statute of limitation, usually, yeah, statute of limitation is 1 year. And so the thing is he wouldn't be able to mount a case against that actual company while there's an ongoing case. But this ongoing case is concluded. Mm-hmm. So now, from the time that the case was actually concluded and the judgment was served,
1: I don't know if it's concluded.
0: Either way,
1: that's what I'm getting at. They removed me. They removed me, but the case was still open.
3: If we have a case record, it's probably public record. I'm about to call iWeb because I just found the ticket ID that says they cleared my invoice. And that server is still online. I was just able to look at it, and it's still online. I could bring it back up if I so chose.
0: But yeah, Jerry, you can, as soon as that case is over, whether if it's over now, you know, from the time that it's over, whether if it's over in the future later on or it's over now, according to state law, government law, you have a 1 year statute of limitation. So within that 1 year, you can file a case against them. What you can do, Jerry, is you can file a court case under small claims, cost you maybe
3: I'm gonna call it up.
0: $100-$200 under small claims court. And you'll win, dude. You'll get the judgment. Because they were negligent with their records, you got served with subpoena, this, that, and the other, and they have to pay. They have
2: to add insult to injury, Krishna, is that he also got, you know, hammered with, you know, he could go after both, actually, the company that after Interweb and after the company that used his IP address that landed him in that situation in the first place, because both companies combined, both went and damaged. So, actually, he double case.
0: What you can do is, you know, the company that used your IP, Jerry, that did the copyright stuff?
1: Right.
0: You can go after them for damages because they used your IP.
1: No. I can't because it was not my IP when they used it. I was gone. I was away from the company. I was away from iWeb for about 2 months before they actually did what they did.
2: But they said the reverse DNS pointed back to you. So how does that? Therefore,
1: that's more Interweb's.
2: Yeah,
1: that's Interweb's issue.
0: Yeah, he's
2: good
0: right.
2: Point.

0: point, that, because Interweb is the one who they should have paid attention to their records.
1: What I would do is, depending on, in a lot of small claims, it's gone up to 7,500. What you can do is sue for maxa. You might not get maximum judgment. But since it's a big company, you actually have a very good chance of getting a lot of money, dude. I would do it. It might cost you $200-$300 if you have to borrow money from someone.
2: It costs more than that. It costs more than that because iWeb is in Canada. So you're talking going from country to country, not just state to state.
1: That doesn't matter.
3: They still have to follow U.S. law.
1: Yeah.
0: Especially if they're so... they have to follow every country's law that they service.
3: Yep.
0: So, and so Shane's right. If they... And again, folks, again, you're listening to Phoenix Fire FM. Of course, Jim and Jerry, myself, Krishna, Shane, Cindy. Well, you got the works, and we're here.
3: And we're not a legal firm, so please seek legal advice. Thank you.
2: Exactly.
0: Our legal advice comes from the law offices of Donald Duck, Dewey, Heat, Cheatham, and Howe, and why? Oh.
1: What he said.
3: For the record, this is great. This is great music.
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2: Wait, who announces their website that way? www.da-da-da-da-da-da.
1: Hey, I like that song. Wait.
0: The song, yes, but you do not want a lady trying to sound seductive when giving you a website on a hold message.
1: She could call you Triple Wiener.
3: Oh my God!
2: Krishna would want him to, would want her to call him anytime.
0: Want him? Oh wow! Whoa. You just implied something about his gender that I wasn't sure if I wanted to get into.
2: Well, he is Indian. We don't know what he what his preferences you know.
0: Sorry,
3: Ruth. Do it again.
4: It's a great tool since it allows you to follow your request.
1: It's a great tool.
4: You may find the customer.
3: It's a great tool. You answer your fucking phone.
4: At http://hub.
2: At http://hub.
1: Wait, you're supposed to spell it, Jerry. It's hub, H-U-B.
3: U-B.
2: Yeah.
0: H-U-B?
3: H-U-B.
0: Sounds like. That's a bad image. Okay, so. The fact that iWeb did not
3: change songs.
0: The fact that Interweb did not.
2: Oh God!
3: Oh God!
1: Hell!
0: I mean, come on now.
2: It's a Christmas carol gone wrong.
3: Yeah, it is. Listen,
1: that company is something else. Something's. I don't know.
0: First of all, you should make your whole music.
3: Yeah. Shut up.
0: Watch, he's gonna patch it in when they answer. We're gonna hear this conversation, I'm sure. He could interview somebody by phone.
2: Mine sounds a lot more professional. Hang on, let me show you this. Watch this, Brandon. Watch this. If anyone calls my house,
0: they hear the following.
1: I am Jerry, and I'm a gay homosexual.
5: An Odin Mobile accessibility specialist. 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
2: So I'll push 1.
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2: Yep. 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
3: I'm still on hold.
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0: Ew, Jerry. You just made that...
3: Oh, my God. That was horrible.
0: It's bad enough, it's bad enough that she sounded the way she did, and then you had to go and use this deep voice that sounded like you were ready to... like the Grim Reaper. Do that again.
6: Hey, hello, baby.
1: Oh, Jesus.
0: No, wait. Okay. The best words to use is that voice. I'm here to take your soul.
6: I'm here to take your soul.
3: Oh, my God.
1: That's just creepy, Jerry.
0: You actually sounded like one of those... remember the guy that did those movies, you know, back in the mid-90s?
3: Can we play the instrument any worse?
4: If you would like to request...
3: Fuck off.
0: You actually stopped it at the right...
2: They knew you were switching it to... They knew you were going to put it live with the other... Yeah. Like, shit, let's just... Let's hold our fight.
1: Change it.
0: Shit. While we wait, Jerry and I were... We're talking about Hanford
6: one
0: Peters
6: man,
0: today.
6: One woman and a chainsaw. What will happen tonight on Fox?
0: That's what you call burning bridges. You know, kind of like London Bridge, you know? You know, Jerry, you and I were talking earlier today off air about, you know, ham radio repeaters and courtesy tones. I was sitting there thinking about something. If
2: you
0: you're a repeater owner... of course I think. Well, unlike some of the
2: that
0: people I know.
2: That explains the problems with the weather.
0: People that, you know what? I resent that remark, you know. I just thought I'd tell you.
2: You resemble that remark? Okay, we understand. It's all good.
0: listen, Mother Nature's not on my side, so I don't have to worry.
2: I don't think she's on any... She's missing her Prozac at the moment.
0: Yeah, her Zac Pro. Exactly. Zac Pro. Anyway, we've been having a problem out here in the Midwest. I don't know if it's been happening up there, but it's been happening down here. These repeaters, I've been watching these truck drivers find these opened repeaters. Now, I've told the repeater owners out in this area, because mine is not PL'd right now because I can't get up to the site where the repeater is and actually go and make the changes. The RLC-1 is not that kind of controller where you can just make it go PL only without having the right... jumpers set properly. But anyway, that said,
2: the Cat 1000, you can set up the PL tone right through touch tones.
0: That's kind of why I want a Cat 1000, and why when I get a 70 centimeter repeater, it's going to have a Cat 1000, or at least a Cat 250, which you can also do the same thing with. The thing about it is, okay, this is my whole point. We have people bootlegging off of the input frequencies, or, you know, 0.5K off of the repeater frequency, so that way it brings up the repeater, but it doesn't, you know, sound as clean, so as if it's kind of right. Symbolized that they're trying to get into it. So I sat there and listened. I found out that PLing a repeater does not always help, because, you know, they can actually hear, some of them can actually are well enough for us, they can hear the PL. So
2: actually, there are radios, Brandon, that will scan for the PL.
0: Uh huh. In fact, these Baofengs will let you do that, actually. Come to think of it, the cheap Baofengs let you do that. So you can go into the menu, and there's an option to scan CTCSS or DCS codes.
2: Yep.
0: For different places, which actually helps if you're trying to figure out what each repeater is operating. Because when you get on a repeater, it stops. It actually gives you, you're scanning for a certain frequency, whatever. But see, I actually got them off the frequency. And I didn't even have to PL it. I said... But I did anyway, just for safety measures. So I keyed up and threw my call sign out. They're like, what was that? They were talking to somebody else. Like, oh, that was somebody else. I key up, and the first words out of my mouth, first I ID'd my call, I said, you are actually transmitting on an amateur radio service band. You might want to adjust or look at your radio before you transmit again and make sure you're actually in the proper transmit band for your particular type of service, because you are actually bleeding into our amateur radio repeaters. I heard nothing after that, and have not heard anything on that repeater since.
3: Here we go.
7: Welcome to our technologies. How may I help you?
3: Good evening, ma'am. Can I speak to the supervisor, please?
7: There are no supervisor at this time.
3: Okay, maybe then. Maybe
7: what is this about?
3: My name is Shane Davidson. My client ID is. And I do have an active ticket for you. It's a billing ticket.
7: It's a moment. What did you say your number was? 73? Mm-hmm. Okay, just a moment.
3: Oh, we have a ticket ID for you, ma'am.
7: Okay, your name is Shane Davidson?
3: Yes, my name is Shane Davidson. That is correct.
7: Davidson. Okay, perfect. And what is your ticket number?
3: 717-1092.
7: Okay, just a moment. I will search to see what it's about.
3: I'll help you. I will be more than happy to help you with that issue. I canceled I canceled my server.
7: Mm-hmm.
3: You credited my account. Great.
7: Mm-hmm.
3: Why is my server still online? Why is the reverse DNS is still pointed at me? And why am I still getting host alerts? I'm no longer responsible for this server. It should have been dead yesterday when you killed the billing. Because the due date was the 4th. It is now the 6th, and nearly 48 hours later.
7: I see that they put the closing date for December 7th. That's what it's what I can see from my side on the account.
3: I want that server dead immediately.
7: Okay, let me see what I can do. I'm going to change the date to the 6th. Usually that's done within
3: If my billing date is the 4th, why is my closing date 3 days later?
7: I'm not sure. I see that Patricia did send you a ticket with the closing date.
3: No,
7: I think it's
3: she did. Ma'am, I'm going to stop you right there. No, she didn't.
7: I'm just looking at the ticket. I'm not saying that you're wrong or anything. I'm just reading out what's in front of me. I see here that yesterday she sent you an email with the closing date as December 4th. The thing is, when you make a closing, we take into consideration the date you ask for it. So if your billing end was December 4th, that's the date that we stop billing. But the closing is done usually a few days later, depending on the load of closings we have to do. And I don't know why she put December 7, but I just switched it to December 6 today, so it should be closed within a few minutes.
3: Well, I get email confirmation of this server being completely shut down because I will not consider this case resolved until I have email saying that this server is officially shut down and those IPs are no longer my responsibility.
7: Well, did you get the email that Patricia sent to you
3: I did.
7: Last night?
3: You did?
7: Okay. Okay.
3: But well, I don't consider that if that's because that server is still online and technically those IPs right now are still my responsibility.
7: Mm-hmm.
3: That's not confirmation of closing. Confirmation of closing is when I get an email saying your server is offline and your server has been officially shut down.
7: We do not send those. Usually the confirmation we send is the one that Patricia sent you. But I can confirm to you that if anything happens, we sent you the closing that day, so it won't be your problem. And also, I changed the date for today, so within a few minutes, it should be offline.
3: Then I will inform the parties I need to inform that box will be shut down and that those mm-hmm. IPs are no longer my responsibility. I am at this point
7: we
3: in time.
7: Record all phone calls.
3: Well, so do I.
7: Okay, perfect.
3: So as of 8:27 p.m. on December 6th, mm-hmm. those IPs are no longer my responsibility, and I will not be responsible for any actions performed with those IPs from here on out.
7: That's okay. But like I said, in a few minutes, it should be completely shut down. And like I said, I'm not sure why Patricia put it December 7th. Sometimes it's because since the confirmation was sent to you late, she just gave you a day extra. So if you had anything that you needed
3: when to
7: back
3: up. Submitted this request, we had our data. And that apparently was not right either. When I submitted this request for closing, I said, we had our data. You could kill the server. And
7: yeah, it's because it's two different departments that treat the closing. So usually billing that does the last step of the cancellation, sometimes we give you an extra day just to make sure there's no problem. But it's not like it's to charge you or anything. It's just that sometimes clients, when they receive the confirmation, they want an extra day or two. So that's why we do it. But since you called, I switched it to today, and it will be closed within a few minutes.
3: Thank you very much. If I get another email within the hour from the host monitoring system regarding this server it being up, I will be calling back.
7: Yeah, it's not a problem. But if that happens again, I will just transfer you to technical support, because I did my part from what I can do to close it right away. But they can probably unplug it physically if you, there's any issue.
3: And you people wonder why I don't use your freezers anymore. Thank you very much. Have yourself a great day.
7: Well, I'm sorry for the troubles.
3: Thank you.
7: Okay.
2: All right. I am back, folks.
3: And I'm done.
2: Talk about perfect timing, I guess.
3: She closed it.
0: Okay, there we go. I was
2: the
0: about
2: toilet
0: to
2: here is loud. Jesus.
3: Can we flush iWeb down it? God, their communication between departments sucks.
0: Well, listen, my observation, and I was about to say this, and my mic was apparently not open when I was attempting to say what I was going to say. Good job, genius. Okay. What I think, okay, a couple of things that I heard actually concern me legally as a business. If you are going to close somebody's account, it is highly recommended, if not important, ladies and gentlemen, that you send a confirmation email to your customer stating, quote, your service is now closed. Anything that happens with this account from here onward is no longer your responsibility, much less the responsibility of anybody affiliated with you. This means, and where they're saying, we don't send that, that tells me they're playing a game that they should not be playing, and it's going to put them in a bad situation, because Canada has laws just like the U.S. does, and they're probably treading on some boundaries. Shane Davidson.
3: I'm going to show you what they sent me. This email,
0: okay,
3: I'm going to slow the speech down, was sent on
8: sent 2:14 to 2:48 a.m.
3: 2:48 a.m. this morning. Telling me that.
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3: Basically, it rattles off the credit lines and the total.
8: Total credit amount including taxes, if applicable. $123.17.
3: Which tells me that I am no longer being billed for that server. So, if I go into my email once again and pull up the, as soon as Joss stops acting like a pain in my ass, pull up the
2: that would
3: email
2: be called a hemorrhoid.
3: This email from a
0: Jawsroid in this case.
3: A Frenchie named
8: from Patricia D.
3: Patricia D. Does the last name, does the last initial stand for dumbass? Email was sent.
8: Sent 12/6/2014 to 2:50 a.m.
3: 9 minutes. No, 8 minutes later.
8: Dear Shane Davidson, blank, this ticket was transferred to the billing department, which is the last stage of your closing request for server need T057360. 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I confirm the cancellation of your server need T057360 on 20141204 as per your request. 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
2: Okay, wait, go back to the first line of that email after where she said, dear Shane Davidson.
8: Dear Shane Davidson. Blank, this ticket was transferred to the billing department.
2: Hang on, hang on.
8: 057360. Blank, my name is the blank. This ticket was transferred to the billing department, which is the last stage of your closing.
2: No, go back to the top line again.
8: Blank, dear Shane Davidson.
2: Brandon was talking, so.
8: Blank, this ticket was transferred to the billing department, which is the last stage of your closing request for server need T057360. Blank, my name is Patricia, and I am in charge of this proceed.
3: I am in charge. So we'll go.
2: I am in charge.
8: And I gov in. I gov in. Space. I gov in.
3: You can tell this is translated from French to English.
8: In charge. H-A-R-G-E-D.
3: You can tell this company's first language is not English. So, as of
8: sent 12/6/2014 to 2:50 a.m.
3: It's now
8: 8:32 p.m.
3: I should not have been receiving emails such as, where did that other email go?
0: What time zone are you in, Shane? If I'm
3: Eastern,
0: if may inquire. You're in Eastern, okay. Same time zone as Jerry.
3: So,
2: if you,
3: we'll go.
2: God, if you guys listen real carefully, hang on a second. If you listen very carefully, you could hear. This is how weird this building is. I don't know. I don't even think that's right above me, but I think it's someone's like shower while running or something. But listen to this.
0: Turn my headset up so I can hear it.
3: Yeah, I can hear that. Okay. So,
2: wow.
0: Their pipelines are way too thin. That's why.
3: Okay, so.
0: Their pipe.
3: I got a credit email at 2:42 this morning. I got a very badly put together confirmation of server closing at 2:50. Should I still, effective as of...
8: Slower. Send sat12/6/2014/7:42 p.m.
3: Been receiving emails with... with subject...
8: Star problem post alert 7389716115184.107.172.234 is down star message.
2: No.
3: I shut down that server early yesterday morning. I've been getting every, what, hour or 2 hours. Let's see, that was 7:42. The one prior to that was at...
8: Message sent sat12/6/2014/5:42 p.m.
3: Every 2 hours on the twos... I've been getting these
8: message.
3: Emails. They
8: attachment
3: started.
8: Yet. From Natio. From Natio.
3: This server down.
8: From Brent. From Natio's. Message sent. Friday 12/5/2014.
2: Okay, that's even louder.
3: 9:42 a.m.
8: From Natio. From Natio. From Sam. From Natio. From Joshua. From message sent. Friday 12/5/2014. 3:35 a.m.
3: 3:35 a.m. Friday morning is when I shut this down.
2: Shane, you're almost not barrowing that, burying. It's almost burying you.
3: That's kind of funny. So,
0: am I being buried?
3: Basically, as of
8: 3:35 a.m.
3: to 7:42, every 2 hours from that point, even after she said she shut my server down, I was still getting problem host messages. iWeb Technologies, you suck. And the only reason I pushed it as far as I did was because, as a part of the business license up here, I'm required to report how I'm paying for services and stuff so I can get my taxes back. Them not shutting me down when I said they'd shut me down, and it, you know, can result in me having to pay more taxes. Just pay the hands. And also, I mean, from a legal standpoint, if someone goes to them and says, hey, this person did this with this IP range after my closing date, I'm still responsible for it. You know, in about a month, I'm going to check the RDNS of those IPs, and if they're still listed as my RDNS, someone's going to have my foot up their ass.
2: Well, as small as you are, that won't be much of a foot up their ass, okay?
3: Fine, you can do it for me.
2: I do wear an 11 and a half shoe.
3: Steel-toed, hopefully.
2: Can be. I don't have any, but, you know.
3: Maybe we'll get Carrie to wear a high heel and shove that. Yeah, there you go. Kick him in the nuts with a... Yeah!
2: Man, some of them high heels, I don't know if you've ever looked at them, Shane, but man, some of them are really pointy.
3: I know.
2: But one day, maybe that's what happened to Sean Ward during that song.
3: Yeah.
2: I think his new album should have a song called You Leave Me Nutless.
3: And for those who don't know what we're talking about regarding Shane Ward...
2: Crunch it more.
3: Yes, I actually cut that out of the song.
2: Yeah. What do you think, Brendan? Do you think that was a high heel to the nuts?
0: Pretty much.
2: He's got the same wireless headset that Dusty does.
3: Yep.
2: I can tell when he mutes it. Plus, I can tell the...
0: It's a Logitech H800.
2: Yeah, it's the same one. I can tell frequencies and everything. It's the same thing.
0: I'm really wondering why they make these wireless headsets 16K talking on the mic, but yet you can talk on the... Or you can listen at 44-100. I used to think
1: that... Yeah, that's kind of annoying.
0: The analog wireless headsets were always 44-1. So, when you go to digital, why drop the quality when... technology is far more advanced now.
2: Although, yeah.
0: You don't want me to go to my Andrea headset because then everybody on stream is going to be freaking jealous and then they're going to be wondering why they don't have binaurals for their space recordings. But listen, this is my humble opinion. Okay, this is directly the thought I see with iWeb. If they don't get their act together, and if they keep doing this to other customers, they're going to have so many lawsuits on their hand. Pretty much the entire country of Canada and pretty much U.S. are going to be down on them like a swarm of bees if they don't get it done, because they're going to mess up enough people. And Shane, you know as well as I do, when you've screwed over enough customers, your reputation can go from bad to worse within 2 seconds.
1: Hey, look at
3: they've lost, and I know this because I still talk to a couple of. I joined them in 2010, way back in. I was still working, and I knew everybody. I basically knew everybody there. They ended up dropping their shared hosting services. Their shared hosting is now done by Funio. I don't know who the hell they are.
0: By who?
3: They ended up Funio. So they no longer do shared hosting. Misty worked in retention, and she ended up quitting.
2: I'm not touching that. She worked in retention. Just the imagery is right there.
1: That's just too easy.
2: You and I were thinking
0: the same thing. And that's what she said.
2: Something like that.
3: So she quit, and I ended up asking her, I asked her, I was thinking of applying for the same type of job I was already doing, customer service. And she said, she flat out told me, don't. I'm like, why? She goes, it's not worth the pay. You're treated like shit. I'm like, okay. And if how they treat their customers is any indication, I'm glad I don't work for them. Now when I had to reinstall that server, they wanted to charge me $75 for a hardware related issue because they said it wasn't their fault. I said, you have a hardware SLA, you're going to honor it, or I'm not paying. It's your choice. They ended up honoring it.
2: Just to let you guys know, we're actually going to cut the show about an hour short tonight. Yeah.
3: You okay?
2: And knees are starting to hurt a little bit.
3: That sucks.
2: Yeah. Well, it's the moisture that's in the air.
0: To help you provide some. You just kind of, and then you just come back to the controls when you want. I mean, I can help you. I'm here for a while. I got some good stuff I can talk about. Keep this going.
2: Well, you could, but you don't have the Twitter feed in case someone mentioned, so that you could read it on the air and shit like that. It's all good.
0: I
2: mean, it's
0: keyboard player too. Yeah,
2: it's all good.
3: The shed. Here we go. The shed aquarium was evacuated because of a small fire in the bathroom. No one was injured. What? Not enough water?
2: I will say
3: the rest of the day.
2: I will say, you guys, shut up, stupid thing.
3: Alex, shut up.
2: I will say, I think this thing sounds a lot. Well, I won't say a lot better, but it does sound better than the 5S did. At least I think so. I mean,
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2: I mean, I think it sounds better. 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Let's see. I'll bring up some actual music here. 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

0: I mean, I, you know, that's not bad.
1: I was doing the...
2: reset.
1: That sounds a little bit better than... It sounds way better than 4S, I have to say that.
2: Outlink radio. 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
1: But
2: internet
1: the 4S
2: radio
1: folder had slightly more mid-range.
0: Yeah. And that's actually coming from a thinner phone.
1: Yeah. I was listening to a video sound comparison for the Note 4 and the Nexus 6. And man, dude, the Nexus 6 with the dual speakers is freaking awesome. I have to say.
0: I'm sorry. You could not get me to buy a phone that is a fucking 5.9-inch... No. Uh-uh. Too fucking big.
3: Way too big. You can't even pocket a 5.9-inch phone. Said. Are you kidding? Most pockets are 4 inches in circumference.
1: Funny thing is, I got used to it because I was doing the testing for LG. Right. And I was testing the G Flex, which is actually almost 6.1-inch. I mean, when I first got it, I won't lie, dude. It was daunting. I was like, man, how am I going to carry this thing around? And at the time, they didn't have a T-Mobile variant, so they had to open a new line with AT&T. So I had to have two phones with me. So I had my personal, and I had that phone, you know. But I got used to it. I got used to it, surprisingly.
0: Nah, I couldn't do it.
1: I can tell you one thing. It's a hell of a lot easier to type because the keys are so much bigger. But, you know, it is a big phone.
0: Nah, I couldn't do it.
4: Still enough for my web. If I ping the IPs, it's still up? Let's see. Let's see.
0: Yeah, it's still used. You still have something broken on my PBX there, Shane. Weather.
4: Okay, the network's not responding because the box is offline, but that's okay.
0: See, if you try and bring up the weather, all we get is this.
4: Beep.
0: Oops. I don't know. So, yeah, that's what you get. Just a beep. They have nothing to say about the weather, I guess.
4: Nope.
3: No, I have absolutely nothing to say about the weather. Sorry, it's just the weather.
4: Beep.
0: That's their way of saying the weather's shitty. They just beep.
1: Oh, fuck it. It's so bad. It's shit.
0: Yeah, it's so bad. We're not even going to tell you.
1: Yeah. Fuck.
3: No, in fact, it's so bad. If we told you, you'd be on your knees begging for mercy.
1: Yeah. What she said.
3: From last time I checked, I didn't have a gender change, Krishnay.
1: Oh, that's not what I heard.
5: PM.
3: And at 8:46 p.m., let me just remind everybody, for those who have Echolink or ham operators are probably interested, Thursday evenings at 10:30 Eastern, which I guess would be something that kind of sounds like, that kind of sounds in some respects sort of the same as 9:30 Central. I have a net on Thursday evenings, the I-8040 repeater. If you have Echolink on your PC, it'll be KA0IJY-R. You should check it out. We haven't had a... Last Thursday was an embarrassment. I had no check-ins. Now, you got to remember how big Omaha is. Somebody did not... Either they don't like the repeater owner or something, because I've never seen that on any net that I've ever called, other than that one. I've either had between 1 and 3 check-ins. So perhaps we should just bring in the population, get everybody on Echolink or something like that. See what they do. I'm over here having Parmesan sticks.
4: You're supposed to pay us.
3: I'm supposed to pay you?
4: Yep. You didn't see, what I saw in the game?
3: Pay you what? Pay you what, Shane?
4: You're supposed to hand out free money.
3: Oh, really? Is that how you feel? Well, because See, NVDA, you could go 1 minute without dying. Thank you. Backslash NVDA.
5: At zero.
3: Good.
6: Raymond Lombardia is connected. Be right back.
0: Well, good for you.
5: Here we go, music. LTFI.
6: Ooh, looks like it's payday. Awesomeness. Here I come. You receive a payment of 12,262,176.00 credits.
0: You couldn't do billions? Damn. Just kidding.
3: What's that?
0: I said too bad you couldn't do billions.
7: Yeah, you don't want Jack up his ass.
3: You know, that kind of sounds... Just that sentence by itself, if you eliminated would... you don't want to know where that...
7: No, you gotta admit, hey, Brandon, you gotta admit it would bring to me to the phrase jack shit.
0: Oh my god.
3: Or jackass. One of the two. Nope. Not anymore. Somebody says they ought to be hiding, but unfortunately, Space Corps Directive 1554, no person in an officer's deck shall be seen wearing a scarred toupee while hiding from the other officers. I feel bad for those officers. By the way, one of the biggest annoyances, and I think some people maybe overstate or understate this just a little bit. We're talking about businesses that don't shut your service out. How about businesses that keep billing you after you cancel their service? Quest. That's a story. I'm going to go ahead and go into 2010. I had service through Quest. Now it was in my name, mind you. I can't get service through them now. You guys don't know apparently how to drop bills. This one happened. So we are paying for service. They never came out to install the lines. Me and my family were just like, the hell with it. We're going to go get somebody that actually knows what they're doing, wants to contribute something decent. My uncle calls Charter. And so we talk to Charter. I'm like, okay, we can get your service out here. They got it installed. So I call Quest and we cancel service. They said, yes, your service is canceled. I got the proper confirmation email, whatever. Yada, yada, yada, yada. So I thought, okay. Well, since service is closed, I should be fine. A month later, bill, Quest, $100 and some odd. Next month, $200 and some odd. I called them. I said, you remember that I had canceled through you, right? It's not in our database. Yes, it is in your database because you told me it was because you canceled because you actually were one of the ones that looked, right? They go pull it up. Oh, yeah, we did cancel. So you shouldn't receive another bill. Next month, 300, whatever. Another month, 400. I finally call them. I say, okay, if you don't shut the service off, I'm forced to go to other measures because you are charging me for service I'm not using. And service I have canceled. Well, that shut them down. Apparently they didn't want it. But my theory is the fact that if you're going to have service to these providers, they should learn to shut their service down when you do it. And it's a kind of a similar situation to you, Shane, with iWeb, except that as opposed to you getting host alerts, I was getting more bills. So I mean, apparently you had a problem with Rogers with that. What happened with Rogers? Same kind of the same story or what?
0: That and even though I returned the modem, I still had to pay for the bastard.
3: You still had to pay for it?
0: Yep. They didn't take it off the account. It went to collections. They're paid off now.
3: Mm-hmm.
0: But I'm still, you know, it. I don't know how long it's had to fall off my CR. My credit report.
7: Usually 7 to 10.
0: Even after they close the account off.
7: Yes.
0: Like if you've paid them in full, fucking retarded.
7: I'm just telling you what I know.
3: Do you know how stupid that is, though, Jerry? I mean, they should like use their heads. I think that's the whole thing. If you're going through services, which I've said for years, if you're a person of business, you shouldn't you shouldn't mess with somebody's credit that way. Because, you know, they can't get their credit back by virtue of, except for your stupidity. I don't know, since that happened in 2010 and 2014, if my credit has ever reverted back, you know, through Quest, but I know I could not get another bit of service under them because of the fact that that bill's outstanding and because they never took that bill off. I do know they canceled the service and never took the bill off. I don't know, Jerry, can you?
7: Well, if they never took the bill away and if they never credited it back, then yes, it's still on your credit. Now, utilities like cable companies, it depends on the cable company, but some of them do stay on your credit, some don't, so...
3: Remember, Quest, you know as much as I do. Just all you have to know is one word, and you're pretty well, you know everything at that point.
7: Well, exactly.
3: So,
7: on that note, everybody... For those of you who listen to this show, you know what this song means. Stick a fork in it! It's done! Glad you could tune in to another edition of Jim and Jerry's House of Fun. It's been fun. I would have stayed on another hour, but Uncle Arthur and Mr. Carpal Tunnel they're trying to play hell. While I don't let them stop me, I'm also not stupid and push it beyond a decent level. So, real quick, we're going to run down the list here. We're going to work backwards. Shane, you got any final thoughts, words, comments, things like that?
4: Mother Nature, take your meds, goddammit.
7: Yeah. I totally agree. I don't think Lily's here. Lily, are you here? It says she's online, but a while back she said she was going somewhere, and I don't know if she came back or not. Okay, Lily is MIA. Krishna, final thoughts, comments, or anything?
8: Balls.
7: Oh,
4: really?
7: Brandon. Huh?
3: Okay, my final thought. First of all, thank you for having me back on here again, Jerry. I wanted to start off with that. And secondly, you guys have definitely been gracious to have this turkey aboard. But if you're anything like iWeb, don't ever do to Shane what you've done to him, or we will remind you of it over
4: because I will purposely
3: and
4: cut
3: over
4: the recording.
3: Again and again.
7: There you go.
4: Brings healing to forever and ever, amen.
7: Also, folks, remember, Phoenix Fire, both sides have automation that runs 24/7. You can make requests that the computer will play. Well, okay, then I think the family side one is still broken. I'll fix that probably tomorrow. But the adult side definitely does work. So, phoenixfirefm.net/autoDJ and pick the appropriate station's request page. On behalf of myself and everyone on Team Talk, hope you've all had fun. Take care, stay safe, and everything willing, we'll be back next week for yet another edition of Jim and Jerry's House of Fun. See ya!

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7: But I understand why. See, it's burning me to hold on to this. I know this is something I gotta do, but that don't mean I want to. What I'm trying to say is that I love you. I feel like this is coming to an end.

This is Barbara, and here's your damn weather for tonight, ladies and gentlemen. It's currently 11 p.m. in Holt, Michigan, and the temperature is sitting at 63 degrees. Yeah, you heard that right, 63 degrees. Now, for tonight, you can expect it to be partly cloudy, with a low dropping down to around 56 degrees. We got an east-southeast wind blowing at a slow 3 miles per hour, so if you're thinking about going outside, don't trip over your own damn feet because it's hardly breezy at all. Looking ahead to Friday, it's going to be mostly sunny, and we're aiming for a high near 82 degrees. Nothing like a bit of sun to wake the hell up. The south-southeast wind will be mild, ranging from 2 to 7 miles per hour, so don't expect a damn windstorm. Then comes Friday night, where there's a slight chance of some rain showers after 4 a.m. It'll be partly cloudy again, with a low around 61 degrees. We got a south wind, again, at 3 to 7 miles per hour, and a 20% chance of precipitation. You might need a raincoat, but just a damn light one if you want to avoid looking like a soaked rat. Then we move to Saturday, when we've got a shot at rain showers between 7 and 8 a.m., followed by some showers and thunderstorms. The high is going to be around 77 degrees with a west-southwest wind at 3 to 12 miles per hour, gusting up to 22 miles per hour. The chance of precipitation shoots up to 90%, so gear up. You're probably going to get wet as hell. Saturday night, we'll still be dealing with showers and thunderstorms before 8 p.m., but expect mostly clear skies after that. Lows will be about 54 degrees, with a northwest wind at 6 to 12 miles per hour, and gusts hitting 23 miles per hour. Damn, that's a lot of wind. Finally, Sunday rolls in bright and sunny, with a high near 75 degrees. So there you have it, a weather report that doesn't sugarcoat shit. Grab your umbrellas, hats, and maybe your long johns, because the weather can be a real bastard. Stay classy, folks.

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0: is Calvin, and here's your weather for 12 a.m. in Holt, Michigan. The current condition is partly cloudy with a temperature of 64 degrees. Winds are coming from the east-southeast at 3 miles per hour. Looking ahead to tonight, we can expect partly cloudy skies with a low around 56 degrees. The wind will continue from the east-southeast at 3 miles per hour. As we move into Friday, expect mostly sunny skies with a high near 82 degrees. Wind will shift to the south-southeast, varying from 2 to 7 miles per hour. There is a slight chance of rain with new rainfall amounts likely less than 1/10 of an inch. On Friday night, there is a 20% chance of rain showers after 4 a.m. The skies will remain partly cloudy with a low around 61 degrees and south winds will be at 3 to 7 miles per hour. Saturday brings a chance of rain showers in the early morning, followed by showers and thunderstorms. The temperature will reach a high near 77 degrees. Expect a west wind ranging from 3 to 12 miles per hour, gusting to 22 miles per hour. The chance of precipitation is substantial at 90%, with new rainfall amounts between 1/10 and 1/4 of an inch possible. As we head into Saturday night, showers and thunderstorms are expected before 8 p.m. The skies will clear up somewhat overnight with a low around 54 degrees. Winds will shift to the northwest ranging from 6 to 12 miles per hour with gusts reaching 23 miles per hour. The chance of precipitation remains at 90%. Finally, Sunday looks sunny with a high reaching 75 degrees. And remember, if you think you're having a bad day, just be grateful you're not a rain cloud. They just can't seem to hold it together.
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This is Speak and Spell, and here's your damn weather. Good morning, you beautiful people. It's 1 o'clock in the damn morning, and the current temperature in Holt, Michigan is 63 degrees. Get your ass ready because overnight we're looking at a partly cloudy sky with a low around 56 degrees. We've got a southeast wind just barely moving at 3 miles per hour. Now for Friday, you lucky bastards. It's mostly sunny and we're gonna hit a high near 82 degrees. South-southeast wind picking up a bit, blowing at 2 to 7 miles per hour. And hey, less than a damn tenth of an inch of rain could roll in. So don't worry, you won't be drowning. Moving on to Friday night, there's a slight chance of some rain showers after 4 a.m. It'll be partly cloudy, dropping down to about 61 degrees. South wind still hanging out at 3 to 7 miles per hour. The chance of precipitation, a measly 20%. Not worth worrying your pretty little heads about. Now, Saturday's got some drama brewing, folks. We've got a chance of rain showers between 7 and 8 a.m. Then it gets wild with showers and thunderstorms. It'll be party sunny, living it up with a high near 77 degrees. You might feel a bit of a gust from the west-southwest at 3 to 12 miles per hour. And yeah, gusting to 22 miles per hour. Chance of rain? 90% grab your damn umbrella. Saturday night's not letting up either. Showers and thunderstorms expected before 8 p.m., then it'll clear out mostly. Low around 54 degrees. Northwest wind is going to be kicking at 6 to 12 miles per hour with gusts as high as 23 miles per hour. Again, we're looking at a 90% chance of rain, seriously. Get the boat ready. Finally, Sunday's a gem, sunny as a golden turd, with a high near 75 degrees. So get out there and bask in it, you foul-mouthed sunshine lovers. That wraps up your weather report. Stay dry and don't let the rain

Yeah, I turn on every station. Even the country station's playing them. Even the rap station's playing them. How the hell did that happen? Even talk radio's playing them. I just can't get away from them.

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We called them, but they're not coming to put out the fire. They're coming for the music. How bass-ackward is that? 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

Calvin, and here's your weather for 2 a.m. in Holt, Michigan. Currently, the temperature is 62 degrees. Overnight, we can expect mostly clear skies with a low around 56, gradually rising to around 58. The southeast wind is light at 3 miles per hour. Looking ahead to Friday, we anticipate mostly sunny conditions with a high near 81. Winds will be blowing from the south-southeast at 3 to 9 miles per hour, with gusts reaching up to 18 miles per hour, There may be new rainfall amounts less than 1/10 of an inch. Friday night brings a slight chance of showers and thunderstorms between 8 p.m. and 10 p.m., and then likely more rain after that. The skies will be mostly cloudy with a low around 61, warming to 63 overnight. Winds will be coming from the south at 2 to 7 miles per hour, and the chance of precipitation is 60%, with new rainfall amounts also under 1/10 of an inch. On Saturday, expect showers and thunderstorms before 4 p.m., followed by a chance of lingering storms. It will be mostly cloudy with a high near 76. Winds will be out of the west at 2 to 10 miles per hour, with gusts as high as 21 miles per hour. The chance of precipitation is 90%, with new rainfall amounts between a quarter and half of an inch. As we look to Saturday night, there's a chance of showers and thunderstorms before 8 p.m. Skies will clear up with a low around 54. Northwest winds will blow at 6 to 10 miles per hour, gusting up to 22 miles per hour. The chance of precipitation is 50%. Finally, Sunday forecasts sunny skies with a high near 75. Remember, if weather is a TV show, it would definitely win an Emmy for Best Humanity.

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0: This is Echo Synthesizer from the early 80s, and here's your damn weather. It's 3 in the goddamn morning, folks, so let's dive into what the hell is going on out there. Right now, in Hope, Michigan, the temperature is sitting at a comfortable 61 degrees. Ain't that just peachy? Overnight, expect mostly clear skies with the low creeping down to around 56 and maybe bumping up to 58 throughout the night. We got a gentle southeast wind blowing at about 3 miles per hour. Almost non-existent, but hey, at least it's not a freaking tornado. Now, let's talk about Friday. Get ready for some sunny goodness with a high near 81 degrees. South-southeast winds will be blowing at 3 to 9 miles per hour, with gusts hitting 18 like they're trying to impress someone. And listen up, you might see a few drops of rain, but we're talking about less than a damn tenth of an inch, so don't fret too much. When Friday night rolls around, there's a slight chance of showers and thunderstorms between 8 and 10 p.m. Things aren't looking too bright with cloudy skies and a low near 61, possibly bumping up to 63 overnight. The south wind will be doing its thing at 2 to 7 miles per hour, but we've got a 60% chance of that shower shenanigans. New rainfall? Yeah, less than a tenth of an inch again. What a thrill. Now on to Saturday. Expect showers and thunderstorms creeping in before 4 p.m. Those clouds are here to stay, and the high won't even reach 76 degrees. And guess what? The west wind will kick up to 2 to 10 miles per hour, gusts peaking at 21 miles per hour. With a 90% chance of precipitation, you better grab your umbrella or just go screw it and dance in the rain. New rainfall will be between a quarter and half of an inch. As the sun sets on Saturday night, there's still a chance of some showers and thunderstorms before 8 p.m. Then we'll clear up a bit with a low around 54 degrees, with a northwest wind blowing at 6 to 10 miles per hour and gusts hitting up to 22 miles per hour. Yeah, it's gonna be breezy as hell, with a 50% chance of more rain. Finally, let's wrap this shit up with Sunday. It's looking sunny, and the high will be around 75 degrees, so make sure to slather on that sunscreen, because you don't want to turn into crispy fried chicken. That's your weather, folks. Stay dry or get wet. Just don't forget your damn umbrella. Now go make some questionable decisions and have a blast.
1: Funky. Give a little bit of that, a little bit of this, make them know, yeah. Shoggy. Ha ha.

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2: Here's a poem called Bad Pickup Lines. And don't I know you from the bus? My mom has that same dress. Want to see a trick I learned in prison? How much were your breasts? Are you drunk or is that just a lazy eye? My tool needs a shed. I'd like to park my corrective shoes underneath your bed. 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This cold sore's just getting started. 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

0: Remember when your mother always said,
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0: This is Stephanie, and here's your damn weather. Good morning, folks. It's currently 4 a.m., and if you're wandering around Holt, Michigan, brace yourselves because it's a lovely 61 degrees out. Overnight, we're looking at clear skies and a damn low of 56, with temperatures creeping up to around 58 later. You might feel a light breeze from the southeast at 3 miles per hour. That's not going to knock your socks off, but at least it ain't still air. Now, moving into Friday, we're going to have a mostly sunny day, hitting a nice high near 81. The south-southeast wind will be blowing gently, ranging from 3 to 9 miles per hour, with gusts getting cheeky and reaching up to 18 miles per hour. We might see some rain, but don't sweat it. Just a smidge, less than a tenth of an inch. As Friday night rolls in, we might have some damn showers and thunderstorms flirting with us between 8 p.m. and 11 p.m. We're going to drop to about 61 degrees, creeping up to 63 overnight. The south wind will be hanging around at 2 to 7 miles per hour, with a wicked 60% chance of precipitation. Looks like rain amounts will still be minimal, less than a tenth of an inch. Now, let's talk about Saturday, when showers and thunderstorms could drum up some trouble before 4 p.m., so keep an eye out. We're going to have a high of 76 degrees with the west wind howling in at 2 to 10 miles per hour and gusts that could hit 21 miles per hour. There's a hefty 90% chance of showers, with rainfall predicted to be between a quarter and half an inch. So grab those damn umbrellas, people. As we ease into Saturday night, expect a chance of those pesky showers and thunderstorms until 8 p.m. We'll clear up a bit with a low of about 54 degrees, accompanied by a northwest wind blowing 6 to 10 miles per hour, and maybe gusting to 22 miles per hour. Don't let your guard down. We still got a 50% chance of seeing some rain. Lastly, Sunday is pulling out all the stops with sunny skies and a high near 75. So enjoy that while you can. That's all for the damn weather, folks. Get your day rolling, and remember, if Mother Nature throws a curveball, just say, fuck it, and dance in the rain.
1: So many kinds, where can we start?
2: We like them dumb, and we like them smart.
1: I like the ones with the pretty eyes.
2: Well, I like all kinds of guys.
1: Stop.
2: What happened?
1: How about the ones we especially like?
2: Which ones?
1: You know, the ones with the cars that go.
2: I hear you.

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0: 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They're faster than magicians. He's got no inhibitions.
1: Brock Adams fondled me.
2: Me too.
3: You too?
1: And what about you?
3: He did!
1: I don't believe that. Oh my gosh, and where? Did he touch you over there?
3: Yes, did he touch you there?
1: Oh my god.
0: It's hard to take dictation without some exploration. He can't resist temptation.
1: Brock Adams fondled me.
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This is Liam, and here's your damn weather for 5 in the morning. Right now in Holt, Michigan, it's a comfy 59 degrees outside, so grab a damn sweater if you're heading out. Overnight, we're looking at clear skies with a low of about 56 degrees and temperatures kinda creeping up to around 58 degrees. Expect a southeast wind cruising at 3 miles per hour. Nothing to write home about. On Friday, things are gonna get a little toasty. Mostly sunny skies with a high near 81 degrees and a south-southeast wind blowing at 3 to 9 miles per hour, with gusts hitting up to 18 miles per hour. Don't get too excited, though. You might see less than a damn tenth of an inch of rain, just enough to make things annoying. Friday night, don't be shocked to see a slight chance of showers and thunderstorms between 8 and 10 p.m., but it ramps up to a chance of a good old storm between 10 and 11 p.m. We're talking mostly cloudy skies with a low around 61 degrees and temperatures still rising to about 63 degrees overnight. The south wind will be fluttering between 2 to 7 miles per hour with a 60% chance of rain, which is basically a coin flip, folks. Now let's talk about Saturday. We've got showers and thunderstorms expected before 4 p.m. with a chance of more storms after that. High near 76 degrees and a west wind blowing at 2 to 10 miles per hour and gusts whipping up to 21 miles per hour. The chance of precipitation? A whopping 90%. So you might want to grab an umbrella or just prepare to get wet and wild. Oh, and new rainfall amounts could top a quarter to half an inch. So yeah, bring your damn rain boots. Saturday night wraps up with a chance of showers and storms before 8 p.m., but things should clear up later. The low will dip around 54 degrees, with a northwest wind kicking at 6 to 10 miles per hour and gusts up to 22 miles per hour. Chance of rain is at 50%, so just be prepared for that shit. Wrap it all up for Sunday. It's looking sunny with a high around 75 degrees, so lace up those shoes and enjoy the damn day. And there you have it, folks. Weather that's as unpredictable as my mother-in-law after a few too many cocktails. Now get out there and don't let the weather kick your ass.

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pretended hard to be. Guess you could say she saw through me and hugged my neck. I came home unexpectedly and caught her crying needlessly.

was just a This is Damon, and here's your damn weather. Good morning, you beautiful bastards. It's 6 o'clock in the freaking morning, and the current temperature in Holt, Michigan is 58 damn degrees. Overnight, we've had clear skies with a low around 56. Winds are light as hell at 3 miles per hour coming from the southeast, but who gives a shit about that, right? Now about Friday, get ready for some sun and a high near 81 degrees. That's right, ladies and gents, it's gonna be a scorcher. We're looking at a south-southeast wind blowing at 3 to 9 miles per hour with gusts up to 18 miles per hour. Might see a tiny bit of rain, but less than a tenth of an inch, so don't lose your damn minds over it. Heading into Friday night, expect a slight chance of showers and thunderstorms, mostly between 8 p.m. and 10 p.m. Who the hell knows what happens after that, but you could see some more of that wet shit until about 2 a.m. The low will hover around 61, with a chance of rain at 60%, so keep your umbrellas close, folks. Winds will be south at 2 to 7 miles per hour, and guess what? More less than a tenth of an inch of rain could come your way. Now for Saturday, brace your damn selves. Showers and thunderstorms are likely to rumble through before 4 p.m. High near 76 degrees and a west wind blowing at 2 to 10 miles per hour. Gusting up to 21 miles per hour. Gusting up to 21 miles per hour. Precipitation chance is a whopping 90%, and we could see new rainfall amounts between a quarter and half an inch. So yeah. Good luck staying dry, you dirty bastards. Saturday night, there's more of that chance of showers and thunderstorms before 8 p.m. We'll settle down to a low around 54 degrees, and winds swaying in from the northwest at 6 to 10 miles per hour, with gusts hitting 22 miles per hour. Better have your raincoats ready because there's a 50% chance of more of that wet crap. Finally, to wrap this shit up, Sunday is looking bright and sunny with a high near 75. That's some good news, right? All right, folks, that's your weather report. Stay safe and don't drown in the damn rain.

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1: Remember when your mother always said,
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3: Actually, I believe that was matches.

This is the Deck Talk DTC01 from 1984, and here's your damn weather. Good morning, you beautiful bastards. It's 7 a.m., and the current temperature in Holt, Michigan is 58 degrees. Now, let's break down this hellish forecast for the coming days. Overnight, expect it to be clear as a politician's lies, with a low hanging around 56 degrees, rising to about 58. You've got a southeast wind, barely whispering at 3 miles per hour, which is just a fancy way of saying it's practically still out there. On Friday, it looks like we're finally getting some sun, mostly sunny, with the temperature blasting up to a high around 81. South-southeast winds will be picking up, ranging from 3 to 9 miles per hour, and you may feel gusts reaching 18. Maybe don't get too excited about the rain, though. We're looking at new amounts of less than a damn tenth of an inch possible. As we roll into Friday night, hold onto your hats because there's a slight chance of showers and thunderstorms between 8 and 10 p.m., followed by more chances until about 2 in the goddamn morning. Expect mostly cloudy skies and a low around 61, with a south wind blowing at 2 to 7 miles per hour. The chance of precipitation is sitting at 60%, so keep that umbrella on standby, folks. Saturday, buckle up. Thunderstorms will roll in before 4 p.m., with a high of 76 and chances of rain kicking off at a hefty 90%. Winds will be from the west at 2 to 10 miles per hour, with gusts could be as high as 21 miles per hour. You might get soaked, with new rainfall amounts between a quarter and half an inch possible. Saturday night, expect a chance of that hellish weather before 8 p.m., with mostly clear skies later on. The low will dip around 54 degrees, with a northwest wind at 6 to 10 miles per hour, and gusts hitting 22 miles per hour. The chance of precipitation, unfortunately, hangs around 50%. Finally, Sunday looks nice and sunny, with a high near 75 degrees, so there's a damn silver lining after all this nonsense. So, there you have it, the weather report that'll knock your socks off. Get your shit together, folks, and enjoy the weekend.

0: It's 7:49, and even though Jimmy and Kelsey are covering the Grammys in L.A., we should all spend a moment or two and play on the guilt that corporate America wants you to have. That means go buy something. That's the best alley-oop I can give you, Jimmy.
1: Thank you. What are we going to do tonight, Kelsey, for Valentine's?
2: Oh, God, help me.
1: We need something fun to do, right? Something romantic?
2: Oh, God.
1: It's just the two of us out here.
2: Yeah.
1: We got to go to a really nice restaurant.
2: Yeah, Subway or something, please.
1: I got to be honest with you, Dave. This has been a more contentious trip than normal. We've had a few knockdown, drag-em-out fights.
0: Really?
1: We did.
0: Good.
1: Oh, we had one on the highway, two nights ago? Yeah. No, it was in Beverly Hills, remember?
2: On the highway.
1: We're coming down Sunset in Beverly Hills, passing all the big mansions. We should be enjoying, like, looking at the, hey, Tom Cruise lives over there. Hey, you know, there's whatever, Will Smith's house and how cool it is. No. We were arguing about, I didn't want to get into it, but it was show-related stuff and the way I treat her and blah, blah, blah. And it was pretty heated, was it not? She almost cried, I could tell, so I laid off a little bit. You did.
2: Jimmy, do not even tell people that, because I am over crying over you.
1: Okay. I heard a quiver in her voice. Anyway.
2: No.
1: Anyway, we thought we might write, since it's Valentine's Day and we're stuck out here together in the most romantic city in America, the City of Angels.
0: What?
1: I just made that up. We thought we'd write a little love song about it. And there's actually a video. It should be up on our Facebook page right now that goes with the song that you'll think is funny.
0: Serious?
1: So, yes. So this is a love song. This is true. This is a serious love song. This isn't a joke, because we do care about each other. Mm-hmm. So let's roll this. This is Kelsey and my love song to each other on Valentine's Day.

0: You always say that I have no class. How's this sound, Kelsey? Stick it in your...
1: That's just gross, Jimmy.
0: Babe.
1: I hate you, bastard.
2: Jeez.

0: spray you with mace. I wanna puke every time I see your face.
1: Right back at you, buddy. I only hope you never breed. I'd like to cut your throat and watch you bleed.
2: Yes,
3: she's real nice.
0: Whore.
1: You didn't just say that.
0: I did.
1: I've so had it with you.
0: I hate you.
1: I bet.
0: Bitch.
1: You're unbelievable.
0: That was some good singing there, though, huh?
4: That was it, man.
5: Oh, yes.
2: Happy Valentine's
4: Day. Happy Valentine's Day, everybody. And there's a very nice 1960s Sonny and Cher video up on Facebook of us singing that.
5: Isn't there isn't. Good, no, think. The Facebook
4: there
5: isn't
4: not
5: working. It's not working.
6: Yes, you're it lying. Is.
2: Like, we played
6: yes, it. It's there.
5: Okay, it is?
6: Yes.
5: Why does my Facebook keep hourglassing me and buffering?
6: The computer hates you.
5: Okay, maybe that's it.
4: Yeah.
5: All right. Happy Valentine's Day. This is Dave and Jimmy.
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0: In 2005, Katrina let her rip, taking dead aim at the coast of Mississippi, causing death and devastation like no one had ever seen, and anger and frustration in the town of New Orleans.
1: And they blamed George Bush, and they blamed the head of FEMA. They told everybody that would listen to them shout. They blamed the mayor, and they blamed Governor Blanco, cause nobody came to get their sorry asses out.
0: When the levees didn't hold, the water started coming up, and all at once they realized that they were out of luck. So they all took refuge in the Superdome. It didn't take them long to make themselves right at home.
1: Well, they stole TVs and they stole fine jewelry. Everybody got a new pair of Nike tennis shoes. Stole guns, DVDs, fur coats, cold beer. They stole some stuff that they couldn't even use.
0: With the water and the sewer now deeper than their thighs, they started shooting helicopters, bringing them supplies. Then when the army had the nerve to fire back, the Reverend Jesse Jackson said it's cause that they were blind.
1: And they crapped in the streets, and they raped

0: cause everything is worse than you could ever expect. And they wonder who the hell is gonna send them their next check.
1: Now they got no jobs, they got no money, but they got away cause they never got caught. They ain't no better than they was for the storm. And don't you know that everything's the government's fault? They stole TVs and they stole fine jewelry. Everybody got a new pair of Nike tennis shoes. Stole guns, DVDs, fur coats, cold beer. They stole some stuff that they couldn't even use. They blame George Bush, they blame the head of

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This is Double Talk, and here's your damn weather for 8 o'clock in the morning. Currently, it's 59 degrees out there in Holt, Michigan, and I gotta tell you, it's gonna shape up to be a pretty decent day. We're looking at mostly sunny skies, with a high damn temperature creeping up to around 81 degrees. Make sure to slap on some sunscreen, because that sun is gonna be giving you the finger all day. The south wind is taking it easy at 3 to 9 miles per hour, but you could catch a break with gusts hitting up to 18 miles per hour. Tonight, things are looking a little shaky with a chance of those pesky showers and thunderstorms before 4 in the damn morning. It'll be mostly cloudy, with a low slipping down to around 61 degrees, and that wind won't be blowing hard either, just 2 to 7 miles per hour. The chance of precipitation is sitting at 40%, so keep your umbrella ready unless you want to get soaked like a wet dog. Now let's look ahead to Saturday. We're in for a real shit show with showers and thunderstorms before 4 in the afternoon, so brace yourselves. The high will be flirting with 76 degrees, but will be cooling down to about 74 in the afternoon. The west wind is stepping it up a notch, blowing at 2 to 10 miles per hour, and gusting up to 21 miles per hour, and gusting up to 21 miles per hour. And guess what? A whopping 90% chance of precipitation, with new rainfall amounts between a quarter and half an inch possible. Don't say I didn't warn you. Saturday night, we might see some lingering showers and thunderstorms until 8. It'll clear up a bit with a low around 54 degrees and a northwestern wind picking up to 6 to 10 miles per hour, gusting as high as 22 miles per hour. The chance of precipitation hovers around 50%, so you may still want to keep that umbrella close, dammit. Now on to Sunday, we finally get some sun again with a high near 75 degrees. The northwestern wind will be blowing in at 7 to 13 miles per hour and gusting up to 24. Sunday night is looking mostly clear with a low around 50 degrees. There you have it, folks. Now get out there and face the weather like a damn champ, because life's too short to let a little rain ruin your party.

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They're coming for the music. How bass-ackward is that? 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
1: Ladies and gentlemen of the class of 99, drink beer. If I could offer you only one tip for the future, beer would be it. The long-term benefits of beer have been proven by scientists, whereas the rest of my advice has no basis more reliable than my own meandering experience. I will dispense this advice now. You are as fat as you imagined. You really do look like your driver's license picture. Do something about it. No one wants to date a fat pig. If inserting a 7-inch ice teaspoon down your throat to induce vomiting is what it takes, well then, so be it. 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

Now, you're wasting space and breathing up all of our oxygen. 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

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You're a guy, for God's sake. Not even the electric slide at a wedding. 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And that flame broiled isn't always better. Never mind. 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

This is Shane, and here's your damn weather for 9 a.m. in Holt, Michigan. Right now, we're sitting at a balmy 61 damn degrees. It's a beautiful morning, almost perfect, except for the random shit that might hit later. Today, brace yourselves for a mostly sunny day, with temperatures climbing up to about 81 degrees. Who the hell knows if they'll settle at 79 this afternoon, like some sort of weird temperature yo-yo. We've got a south wind blowing in at 3 to 9 miles per hour, and it might gust to 18 miles per hour. So hold on to your hats, folks. Tonight, we could see some showers and thunderstorms before 4 in the damn morning, so don't get caught with your pants down. It's going to be mostly cloudy, with a low hanging around 61 degrees, then creeping up to about 63 overnight. We've got a south-southwest wind blowing 2 to 7 miles per hour. Chance of rain? 40%. But let's be honest, the weather often likes to screw us. On Saturday, expect more of that delightful rain and thunderstorms before 4 p.m. with a high of 76 degrees. Temperatures will drop to 74 in the afternoon, so don't get too comfortable. You can expect a west wind at 2 to 10 miles per hour and gusts hitting up to 21 miles per hour. And guess what? 90% chance of freaking precipitation with new rainfall between a quarter and a half inch possible? Yay us! Saturday night brings a goddamn 50% chance of showers and thunderstorms before 8 p.m. Expect mostly clear skies with a low around 54 degrees. Northwest wind at 6 to 10 miles per hour, gusting up to 22 miles per hour. And Sunday, oh, sweet Sunday, it's going to be sunny again with a high of 75. Winds will be from the northwest at 7 to 13 miles per hour, and gusts could get up to 24 miles per hour, so don't you dare let your drink spill you here. So that's your weather update, folks. Stay safe and dry, and may your weekend not suck as much as my last relationship.

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This is Calvin, and here's your weather for 10 a.m. Currently in Holt, Michigan, it is 66 degrees and mostly sunny. The wind is coming from the south at 8 miles per hour, with gusts reaching up to 18 miles per hour, with gusts reaching up to 18 miles per hour. Looking at the forecast for today, expect mostly sunny skies with a high temperature around 81 degrees. Later in the afternoon, temperatures will drop to about 79 degrees. As we ship to tonight, you might want to keep an umbrella handy as there is a 40% chance of showers and thunderstorms before 4 a.m., mainly under mostly cloudy skies. The low temperature will be around 61 degrees, rising to 63 overnight with a light southwest wind. For your Saturday, anticipate showers and thunderstorms before 4 p.m., with a high near 76 degrees. Once again, temperatures will fall to around 74 degrees in the afternoon. The likelihood of precipitation is quite high at 90%, with expected rainfall amounts between a quarter and half of an inch. Saturday night brings another chance of showers and thunderstorms before 8 p.m. The temperature will drop to around 54 degrees, with a northwest wind blowing at around 8 miles per hour, and gusts could reach 22 miles per hour. Looking ahead to Sunday, expect sunny skies and a high of 75 degrees, with a northwest wind between 7 to 13 miles per hour, gusting up to 24 miles per hour. Scattered clouds overnight will lower temperatures to around 50 degrees. Remember, folks, if you're looking for a bright spot today, just remember, even clouds have a silver lining, but only when it's not raining.

do another one here. So. This is my version of Jimmy Buffett's Margaritaville. A little different, though. We had to bring it up into the 90s, you know, somewhat. It's now called Marijuanaville. 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
1: A little poem I wrote entitled Undignified Ways to Die.
2: Okay.
1: All right. Skin diving with gas tanks you stole from a dentist. Renting a basement apartment in Venice. Wearing clown shoes while walking through a minefield at night. Getting a life-size tattoo of someone your height. Mistaking a python for your favorite tie. Hang gliding at night on the 4th of July. Having a bowling ball dropped on your head. Mooning some cannibals who haven't been fed. Teasing some Scots for wearing their kilt. Approaching a chopper while walking on stilts. Swimming with sharks in a suit made of meat. Flashing yourself to a hippo in heat. 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And telling your date's burly dad, $5 says I nail her. Oh my God.

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Wherever you hear us. You're getting constant music variety.

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This is Rich, and here's your damn weather for 11 o'clock in the morning. Currently in Holt, Michigan, it's a decent 72 degrees if you want to round up hell. It's damn close enough. Today we're looking at mostly sunny skies, high near 81. But don't get too comfy, because it's going to drop down to around 78 in the afternoon. You've got a south wind blowing at about 9 miles per hour, but it'll be gusting to 18. So, if you're out there getting your tan on, hold on to your hats. Tonight, we might get some action. There's a chance of showers and thunderstorms before 4 a.m. Mostly cloudy crap is expected, with temperatures dipping down to 61 degrees and then creeping up to 63 overnight. The south-southwest wind will be chilling at 2 to 7 miles per hour. You've got a 40% chance of getting wet. New rainfall? Less than a damn tenth of an inch. Now moving into Saturday, it's looking pretty messy. Showers and thunderstorms are likely before 4 p.m. people. Highs will hit around 76 before dropping down to 74 in the afternoon. West winds will be blowing at 2 to 10 miles per hour, though will gust up to 21 miles per hour. So brace for that shit. The chance of precipitation is a whopping 90%. You might want to grab an umbrella or just accept you'll get drenched. Expect new rainfall between a quarter to half an inch. Saturday night seems a little better with some chances of showers and thunderstorms before 8 p.m. It'll be mostly clear with a low around 54. Northwest winds will be at 6 to 10 miles per hour, with gusts getting up to 22 miles per hour. You've got a 50% chance of rain. Enjoy that. Finally, on Sunday, we're rewarded with sunny skies and a high near 75 degrees. Winds from the northwest at 7 to 13 miles per hour, gusting up to 24 miles per hour. So, get your asses ready for the next couple of days. It's going to be a mixed bag. Don't be a dumbass and check your gear before heading out. That's your weather report. Now get out of here and enjoy your day, you magnificent bastards.

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0: We're going to go up to Ann Arbor. Everyone's going to load in the bus, and I'll tell you what, golly gee, you know, we're going to play our hearts out up there and give it every last ounce of energy we always do. We're the Buckeyes. 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Whatever anyone tells me. Oh, song's over. Go Bucks. Fudge.
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We called them, but they're not coming to put out the fire. 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

This is Liam, and here's your damn weather for 12 p.m. Right now in Holt, Michigan, it's a nice and toasty 73 degrees, so when you're stepping outside, you can kiss that chilly shit goodbye. We're looking at a mostly sunny day ahead, with a high creeping up to 81. It might dip down to around 79 in the afternoon, but don't sweat it. There's a south wind pushing in at about 9 miles per hour, with gusts kicking up to 18. So, don't get blown away out there, alright? Tonight we're in for a bit of a thunderstorm spectacle before 4 in the morning, so keep an eye out for that. Might be some shit flying around. It'll get mostly cloudy and drop down to a low of 61, but don't worry, it's going to rise a smidge to around 63 overnight. Winds are going to be lighter than a feather, blowing out of the south-southwest at 2 to 7 miles per hour. You got a 40% chance of rain, but I wouldn't expect a goddamn deluge less than a tenth of an inch is pretty much a spit. Now, moving on to Saturday, we've got more thunderstorms rumbling before 4 p.m., and it'll be mostly cloudy again. Expect a high near 76, falling to about 74 by the afternoon. Winds are out of the west at 2 to 10 miles per hour, with gusts hitting around 21 miles per hour. Holy hell. The chance of precipitation is rocking a whopping 90%, so you might just want to pack an umbrella or some rain gear seriously. Don't fuck around with this forecast, folks. Come Saturday night, we might see more thunderstorms before 8 p.m. Then it'll clear up a bit, dropping down to a low around 54. Winds from the northwest will be blowing at 6 to 10 miles per hour, with gusts reaching 22. You've got a 50% chance of rain, so it's going to be a bit of a soaking mess out there. Meet your rainfall amounts hitting between a quarter and half an inch. Finally, on to Sunday. It looks like it's going to shape up nicely with a sunny high near 75. The northwest wind will be blowing at about 7 to 13 miles per hour, with gusts reaching 24. Hot damn. So, get your ass ready for a mixed bag of weather and keep that head on a swivel. That's your damn weather report. Now get out there and have a blast. If it doesn't rain on your parade.

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This is Shane, and here's your damn weather. It's 1 o'clock in the afternoon, folks, and you ain't gonna believe this shit. Right now in Holt, Michigan, it's sitting at 77 damn degrees. This afternoon, we're looking at partly sunny skies. Get ready for a high near 81, but don't get too comfy because the temps are going to drop to around 79 by late afternoon. We've got a south wind kicking in at about 9 miles per hour. And yeah, you'll feel gusts hitting up to 18, so hold on to your hats, people. Now let's talk about tonight. We've got a chance of showers and thunderstorms all the way until 4 bloody a.m., so make sure you've got your raincoat handy. It's mostly cloudy with a low around 61, creeping up to 63 overnight. The south-southwest wind will be whining between 2 and 7 miles per hour. Don't forget, there's a 40% chance of precipitation, and if it rains, we might see less than a tenth of an inch, so don't expect to fill your kiddie pool tonight. Moving on to Saturday, brace yourselves, folks. We're in for some showers and thunderstorms before 4 p.m. again. It's going to be mostly cloudy with a high near 76 and temps dropping to around 74 in the afternoon. A west wind will pick up, swirling at 2 to 10 miles per hour, with gusts flying as high as 21 miles per hour. The chance of precipitation? 90%. So, you better grab your umbrella or you're going to get soaked like a dumbass in a rainstorm. Saturday night, there's a chance of those damn showers and storms before 8 p.m., then it should clear up a bit. The low is going to be around 54, with a northwest wind gusting at 6 to 10 miles per hour, hitting up to 22 miles per hour. Don't forget, 50% chance of rain, and if it falls, it'll probably be between a quarter to half an inch, so keep your windows rolled up. And then on Sunday, we'll be blessed with sunny skies and a high near 75. The northwest wind will be blowing at 7 to 13 miles per hour, with a chance of gusts reaching up to 24 miles per hour. Sunday night, mostly clear so you can finally get a good night's sleep, with a low around 50. Alright folks, that wraps up your weather. Stay dry, don't get your damn shoes wet, and remember, if you see lightning, it's probably not God telling you to take cover. Catch you later!

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This is Shane, and here's your damn weather. Good afternoon, you wild bunch. It's 2 o'clock, and the temperature in Holt, Michigan is a pleasant 78 damn degrees. This afternoon, we're looking at partly sunny skies with a high near 81, but don't sweat it too much as temperatures will dip to around 79 later on. We've got a south wind kicking in at about 9 miles per hour with gusts hitting 18, so hold on to your hats and your beer. Moving on to tonight, watch out for those pesky showers and thunderstorms before 4 a.m., followed by more of that crap. It's going to be mostly cloudy with a low of around 61 and creeping up to 63 overnight. Expect a south-southwest wind chilling at 2 to 7 miles per hour. Oh, and there's a 40% chance of rain, so don't be an idiot and forget your umbrella. Now, looking ahead to Saturday, we're in for showers and thunderstorms again before 4 p.m. High near 76, dropping to about 74, basically. Just get used to the damn clouds. Winds will be out of the west at 2 to 10 miles per hour, gusting up to 21 miles per hour. There's a whopping 90% chance of precipitation, so be ready to get soaked with new rainfall amounts between a quarter and half an inch. Saturday night doesn't get any better, folks. More chances of thunderstorms before 8 p.m. with a low around 54. The wind will be from the northwest at 6 to 10 miles per hour, gusting to 22. Precipitation chances 50%, so your Saturday night plans might just wash away. Finally, Sunday brings us some sunshine with a high near 75. Winds from the northwest at 7 to 13 miles per hour, with gusts hitting 24 miles per hour. Perfect weather to grab a cold one and enjoy the damn day. So there you have it, folks. Stay dry during this weather shit show, and remember, if it rains, let it fucking rain.

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1: This is Eloquence, and here's your damn weather. Good afternoon. It is 3 p.m. in Holt, Michigan, and we are sitting at a toasty 79 degrees. We're set for a high near 81, but you know how it goes. Temperatures will drop to around 79 later. We've got a south wind blowing at about 9 miles per hour, with gusts that could sneak up to 18 miles per hour. So hold on to your damn hats, folks. Now, let's talk about tonight. We might see some showers and thunderstorms before 4 a.m., with mostly cloudy skies playing coy. The low is going to be around 61 degrees with temps climbing back to 63 overnight, which is just a hell of a ride. Winds will be coming from the southwest at 2 to 7 miles per hour. And don't forget, there's a 40% chance of rain, so don't leave your shit outside if you can help it. Moving on to Saturday, we're looking at more showers and thunderstorms before 4 p.m., with a high near 76. Temperatures will drop to about 74 in the afternoon like a goddamn roller coaster, right? West winds will be blowing at 2 to 10 miles per hour, with gusts up to 21 miles per hour. You got a high 90% chance of rain, so expect some serious wetness between a quarter and half of an inch of the stuff. Saturday night won't be a picnic either. There's a 50% chance for more of that rain before 8 p.m. We'll clear up a bit with a low of 54 degrees thanks to northwest winds at 6 to 10 miles per hour, gusting to 22 miles per hour. Rainfall could be another quarter to half an inch, so better buckle up. Finally, Sunday looks like a damn treat. Sunshine with a high near 75 degrees, and our winds keeping it real at 7 to 13 miles per hour, with gusts hitting 24 miles per hour, So there you have. It a wild, muddy ride ahead. Get your raincoats ready, you filthy animals. Stay dry or get wet. Just remember to have a hell of a good time.

0: It's 80 degrees.
1: Second floor, food court, burrito barn, house of dairy, broccoli palace. Oh, good afternoon, Mr. Cheesecutter. How was your lunch?
2: Ooh.

0: The best call of 2018 for Ira. Like I said, I don't know if anyone can top this one. Oh, excuse me.
1: I'm sure lots can top that.
0: Well, yeah.
1: Okay, hold on.
0: I'm waiting.
2: Did you hear?
1: Oh, no.
0: God damn it. Well, the mic started fucking
1: up. Hold on. Jingle bells. Oh, right. We're back.
0: Chain?
3: Yep.
0: There he is.
1: What'd you say?
3: Too bad they couldn't pull that recording for you.
0: Oh, God. I'm going to tell you guys right now, do not pick up a drink during this part of the show. I'm just going to tell you that right now.
4: Okay, let me take a quick drink, quick.
1: Yeah, everyone take a drink now.
0: Take your drink now. Ready? One, whatever, two, three, drink.
1: Whatever food you may be eating, swallow.
0: All right.
1: Hold on, we had someone join the server.
0: Sterlock, he needs to get down in this room. At least I think it was Sterlock.
2: It was.
0: There he is.
5: There we go.
0: Hey, Sterlock.
5: All right, time to laugh my ass off.
0: All right, so...
4: Uh-huh.
5: Oh, boy.
0: May...
3: And the rest of you.
0: May God... We've been seeing a commercial on Babies First. Babies First is, like, Jaden's favorite channel.
2: I never seen it, though, until they showed it to me. Unless it's the same channel.
1: As I said, it's meant for Lila not to have this toy, apparently.
0: Yes. So... For quite a while now, we've been seeing an ad for Fuzzy Wubbles.
1: And every time it comes on, it's like, Fuzzy, what the fuck?
0: What the fuck is a Fuzzy Wubble?
5: Sounds like Fuzzy Wuzzy.
0: Fuzzy Wuzzy was a bear?
1: Fuzzy Wuzzy had no hair.
0: Yes.
5: Fuzzy Wuzzy was a bear. Fuzzy Wuzzy.
1: So, these are fuzzy.
0: Yes, they actually are. So we went to Wubble Ball. Is it WubbleBall.com?
1: Yes.
0: I think. They have several different type of Wubble Balls.
1: Hey, we should play the commercial.
0: Oh, I can't.
1: Shit.
0: They have several different types of Wubble Balls, and you can watch the different commercials on their website. So, we got... May picked them out. She got... Jaden, two of them.
1: One's a husky, and one's a panda. We apparently took the last two.
0: Yes. Because just about everything is sold out.
4: They're all gone.
2: Everything.
1: Not just about deer, they're all gone.
0: Yeah, well, when we were looking, the husky was there, the panda was there, and I think they had one other. I don't remember what it was, but I know there was at least one other one that had something there.
1: Not now.
0: No. These things are apparently popular.
1: So we ordered them.
0: Yes. Oh, he did say something?
2: Yeah.
1: Why God damn.
0: Well, hang on. I wonder if turning line in off and then back on fixes it.
1: Try again?
5: Can you hear me now?
0: Yep.
5: Okay. These things are basically the new hot toy for this year for little kids.
0: Apparently.
1: They've actually been around a while.
0: They've been around for like at least 2 or 3 years.
1: 2014, at least for one commercial we saw.
0: Well, the Fuzzy Wubbles, I'm not sure how long they've been around, but yeah, they've got several different ones up there. So, we get these things. Now, they're supposed to be like a ball. So we get them, we open them, and they're flat. We're like,
1: Well, it is fuzzy.
0: But it's not a ball.
1: This looks like the dog, and this must be the panda. How the fuck do you turn this into a ball?
0: Yes.
5: So I guess you have to inflate it somehow. Oh, I can see where this is going right away.
1: Yeah.
0: Okay.
2: No.
0: So.
5: Oh no.
0: You have no clue.
5: Oh no.
0: So. We.
5: Oh, no.
0: I found.
1: I suggest.
0: Yeah.
1: Call Ira. Well, hold on. This is right before I leave to go get Jaden.
5: Uh-oh.
0: So I found what I was hoping were instructions. I call Ira, and I get Cody.
1: Hats off to Cody.
5: Hi, Cody.
0: Yeah, Cody was a fucking trooper.
2: Right?
1: Cody Ingram at Ira. No way in hell he could have stayed professional.
0: No. There's just no fucking way. So when we did call, what we found also in the packets were what felt like a pack of something squishy, gooey. We didn't know what it was at the time.
5: Uh-oh.
0: And then we found this, like, little sticky-looking

0: He's like, find the hole on the bottom of the of the animal.
1: You have to open the slit.
0: Yeah, you have to squeeze the hole to open the slit. That's exactly what he said. Then you have to get this pack of what turned out is Vaseline.
1: And you have to shove in the Vaseline.
0: You have to shove the Vaseline in a hole with a Q-tip. You have to wiggle it around to to lube up the hole. You then have to stick the stick all the way in the hole.
1: And let the slit seal around the hole. Or around,
0: around the stick. And then you have to blow in the stick to blow up this ball.
2: Oh no, that's horrible.
1: So where's, before I leave the house, I'm like, wait, you gotta do, you have to shove in the vest. Wait, what?
2: Holy
1: and,
2: shit.
1: And Jerry is like, what hole? I don't see a slit. I'm like, okay, give me that. So I'm looking. I'm like, okay, I found the hole.
0: No, I found the hole, but not the slit. I couldn't squeeze the hole to open the slit.
2: Sounds like a personal problem, Jerry. I don't know what to tell you. I mean,
0: no. Starlight, I've obviously pulled the slit just fine. I've gotten her pregnant twice.
2: Oh, God.
0: Obviously, I don't have any issues there at all.
3: Oh, my.
0: Oh, all right, hang on, you guys. Hang on. All right.
1: So, oh,
2: God.
1: So he found the hole, but not the slit. He's like, I don't see a slit. I'm like, okay, give me the damn thing. I found a slit, but I had to go.
0: So she had to show Joe how to squeeze the hole.
1: I'm like, Joe,
2: we're making this a threesome.
0: Apparently.
1: I'm like, Joe, you gotta poke it from behind.
0: Poor Cody. During this call, he's like, if someone's listening to this call, they're not gonna know what it's about. And they're just, this call's just dirty.
2: Oh my God.
4: It's beyond dirty.
5: We're not done yet.
1: Oh no.
0: Alright, so we're back again.
1: So at this point, I leave after I show Joe how to find the hole. And the slit. Oh yeah, and the slit.
0: Because you gotta squeeze the hole to make the slit bigger.
1: No, but you didn't squeeze the hole. She just had to poke it from behind.
0: Doggy style. That's why it's a husky.
3: Oh, boy.
1: Okay. You guys have to tell them about the part that I missed.
0: So, I've got the phone in my hand. I'm aiming it toward Joe. My comment before I even thought about it, I was like, can you see Joe? Is she opening the hole right? Is she putting the stick in the hole correctly?
5: And I'm like, Jerry, I don't have enough Vaseline.
0: Yeah, she needed more Vaseline. She didn't lube the hole good enough, I guess.
1: No, dear, you just didn't squirt enough to give her enough Vaseline.
2: Oh.
0: So,
2: oh no.
0: She starts blowing it. I mean, she's into bestiality, apparently.
4: Apparently.
0: And I forget what I had said, but I was like, oh, it's getting bigger. And she stopped because she started laughing. She's like, I'm running out of air. I said, you don't have enough practice. So you need more practice blowing.
2: Womp womp.
5: Then we got

0: she did leaked out. So she had to blow it all over again.
1: Practice makes perfect.
0: Sometimes I was like, pull the stick out quick.
2: No, and I quote, pull it out quickly.
3: Oh. Oh. Oh my god. Oh.
1: Okay. I don't want to send this to Crystal later. Make her give her something to laugh about. Oh god.
0: Yes. Yes. That call, poor, like I said, Cody,
1: Cody
0: deserves a
1: Cody,
0: fucking gold star.
1: Yeah.
4: I still say I don't think he's going to get fired for that. They probably, after they saw my tweets, because they liked it, probably went looking for this call.
0: I bet you. How many keyboards wore coffee after that?
1: Yeah. Oh, my God.
2: You cannot be fully trained as an IRA agent until you sit through this call and be 100% professional.
4: I want to know...
1: That'd be great.
4: One person sat down and wrote the instructions for the fuzzy wobble ball.
0: All right, so I'm going to read.
1: And why would you design it that way? That's a weird design choice. Like someone
0: we don't know
1: took the time to design
4: totally
1: it this way.
4: They didn't think that somewhere down the line somebody might have to describe these directions.
0: So here's the directions. This is exact because he wrote these up for us.
1: Yeah.
0: Step one, locate the white valve on the bottom of the toy, which is
1: white.
0: The hole.
1: Okay.
4: That has a slit.
0: Yes. Yeah. Number two, pinch circular opening so the tiny slit expands.
1: Wow.
0: I am not making this up. This is exactly what's written.
4: I didn't read these.
3: Oh man.
0: Number three.
1: Oh my god.
0: Put Vaseline from pack onto the tip of a Q-tip.
1: Just the tip.
0: Shove,
1: mind you.
4: All right, so emphasize the first word for number four.
0: Number four. Shove a diced amount of Vaseline around the opening. And inside the opening.
4: Emphasis on
3: shove. Oh, boy.
1: Wow.
3: Oh, my God.
0: Oh, my God. This is just...
4: Number five.
0: Insert inflation...
4: Inflation
0: nozzle into opening.
1: You mean fellation?
0: Side with open holes goes inside toy.
4: And maybe shove that inflation nozzle right in that hole.
1: Oh, no.
0: Well, it could be an inflation nozzle because think about it, it makes you pregnant, so you inflate.
4: I guess so. And number six works just fine.
0: Blow on nozzle to inflate toy. And the panda's name was apparently Lulu.
4: But that's the instructions.
1: Yes, for a toy.
0: Those are the directions.
1: Wow.
4: So see, while we were picking on Joe, she will get plenty of practice because there's six different fuzzy wobbles.
0: Yep. There's the husky and the panda that we got for Jaden. And he loves them.
1: Aww.
4: So does Lila.
2: Yeah, so does
0: Lila. Yes, she does.
4: Lila loves them too.
0: There's a unicorn, a monkey,
2: a pig,
0: and what's the other one?
4: Was it a cat?
2: Yes.
4: Okay, and then we have the fuzzy wobble water balls.
0: No, they're not called fuzzy.
4: Oh, right, they're not fuzzy.
0: They're just wobble.
4: They're just a wobble
0: water ball.
1: Wobble water balls.
3: Say that 10 times fast.
2: You gotta shove an actual hose in that.
0: Yeah, that would need to shove a hose in too. And when you throw the ball, the liquid comes out. Oh, wait,
1: oh my. Oh my god, what the fuck?
0: Yes.
5: Wow.
0: So
1: that's amazing.
0: I don't know what you guys think. In our opinion, like I said, best call to Ira of 2018. In our opinion,
1: I like your idea of them using that as training material. I think that would be hilarious. This is the kind of thing you might have to sit through as an agent.
4: How can you be professional through this call?
0: There's no way. There was no way.
1: I'm sure he's still laughing about that.
4: To make it clean.
0: There was no keeping that clean.
1: Yeah. Oh,
0: it wasn't happening.
4: No matter what you're trying to say.
1: Cody's still probably laughing about that shit.
0: Oh, he's
1: even to this day.
0: He said when we got off that call, he had like an hour break, and he was like, thank God I've got an hour long break.
4: Yeah, he had to recuperate.
0: Yeah. Oh, so there you go.
5: I suppose they had to make that toy fun for parents somehow.
0: I guess.
1: Right?
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This is Echo Synthesizer from the early 80s, and here's your damn weather. Good afternoon, folks. It is 4 o'clock in the damn afternoon, and the current temperature in Holt, Michigan is a balmy 80 degrees. Wait, you said 80.4? Who gives a flying crap about the point? Just know it's hot as hell. This afternoon, you're in for some fun. A chance of showers and thunderstorms. Nothing like some nice clouds to ruin a perfectly good day. We'll have a high near 81 with temperatures dropping to about 79, because why not? The south wind is blowing at 9 miles per hour, with gusts hitting 18 miles per hour. The chance of precipitation is around 40%, so pack that umbrella if you don't want your ass soaked. Tonight, it's going to get wild with a chance of those damn thunderstorms before 8 p.m. and then again between 8 p.m. and 2 a.m. What a freaking mess! Mostly cloudy with a low dropping to 62 degrees, the south wind will be soft at 2 to 8 miles per hour, which means it's just a light breeze, probably just enough to mess up your hair. Tomorrow, Saturday, you can expect rain showers likely before 11 in the morning and, of course, more thunderstorms between 11 a.m. and 4 p.m. because we haven't had enough of that shit yet. High will be near 78. Oh, so lovely! The temperatures will plummet to around 75 in the afternoon. The west wind might pick up to anywhere from 3 to 13 miles per hour, gusting to 24. And the chance of precipitation? 60%. How charming. Saturday night, expect more thunderstorm nonsense before 8 p.m. and then mostly clear skies, with a low around 55. The northwest wind should be 6 to 13 miles per hour, with gusts also at 24. Damn, what a roller coaster of bullshit. Finally on Sunday, prepare for mostly sunny skies with a high around 75 degrees. The west-northwest wind will be blowing at 8 to 13 miles per hour with gusts up to 24 miles per hour. Because why not keep that wind blowing like it's angry at the world? Sunday night will leave you mostly clear with a low around 51. So there you have it, folks. Get out there, keep your umbrellas handy, and for the love of all that is holy, don't forget to breathe. This is Echo Synthesizer telling you to get your ass ready for whatever this unpredictable weather throws your way.

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This is Chad, and here's your damn weather. It's 5 o'clock in the p.m., and let me tell you, right now in Holt, Michigan, it's holding steady at a sizzling 78 degrees. Not too shabby, huh? But hold on to your asses, because we've got a chance of showers and thunderstorms rolling in. The skies are mostly cloudy, and we're aiming for a high near 81. But don't get too comfy, because it's going to drop to around 79 this afternoon. We've got a south wind blowing in at about 8 miles per hour, with gusts hitting up to 18 miles per hour. There's a 40% chance of some damn precipitation, so keep your umbrellas handy unless you're into getting drenched. Now, tonight, the party ain't over. You can expect those pesky showers and thunderstorms to hang around before 8 p.m., then again between 8 p.m. and 2 a.m. Great, right? Mostly cloudy skies tonight with a low of around 62 degrees and a south wind blowing between 2 to 8 miles per hour. Again, that damn chance of precipitation is sitting at 40% with more rain on the way. You know what that means? Less than a tenth of an inch of rainfall, if that. Moving into Saturday, we've got rain showers likely before 11 a.m., followed by those delightful thunderstorms between 11 a.m. and 4 p.m. Highs will hover near 78 degrees, dropping to around 75 in the afternoon. Winds will be coming in from the west at 3 to 13 miles per hour, with gusts cranking it up to 24. Get ready for a 60% chance of more rainy crap, with new rainfall amounts between a tenth and a quarter of an inch possible. Saturday night, the thunderstorms might hang around before 8 p.m., and we'll see mostly clear skies afterward, with lows chilling around 55 degrees. Northwest winds will blow at 6 to 13 miles per hour, with gusts hitting 24 miles per hour. There's a 30% chance of some more wet nonsense, less than a tenth of an inch. And wrapping it up for Sunday, mostly sunny skies and a high sneaking up to 75 degrees. West-northwest winds will be blowing between 8 and 13 miles per hour, gusting up to 24. So there you have it, folks. A cluster of weather that'll keep you on your toes. Stay dry, or don't. I don't give a shit. Just make sure you're ready for whatever the hell Mother Nature decides to throw at you.

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0: 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And there's one real cause of impotence, and it's so freaking stupid and common sense. It's an ugly woman.
1: That's right, baby. I'll go. See, he's actually leaving the room. I made him leave, but he's leaving the room.
0: Down with the motherfucking blind people! I will kick your fucking ass.
2: You're just a big pussy, okay?
0: Ass, do me a favor and just do me. You're fired. Go home. Go home. You're fired. You are fired. My relationship with you professionally is terminated. It's over. I'd like to know what you think is so funny. Oh. Can I read my instant message, please? You go on forever. He's a fucking asshole.
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This is Chad, and here's your damn weather. Good afternoon, folks. It's 6 o'clock in the evening, and the current temperature in Hope, Michigan is sitting at a nice 77 degrees. If you're out and about, you might want to keep an umbrella handy because we've got a chance of showers and thunderstorms rolling in. Look for a high near 81, but don't get too comfortable. It'll drop back down to around 79 in the afternoon. We've got a south wind kicking at about 8 miles per hour, and yeah, you heard me right. There's a 40% chance of rain. That means it might rain a little bit, or it might not rain at all. Who the hell knows? Now, tonight's a bit of a mixed bag. Expect more chances of those damn showers and thunderstorms before 8 p.m., and then again between 8 p.m. and 2 a.m. Low will be around 62 degrees. We've got that mellow south wind blowing at 2 to 8 miles per hour, and we're looking at a 40% chance of precipitation again. New rainfall amounts will probably be less than a damn tenth of an inch, so don't plan on Noah's Ark showing up or anything. Moving on to Saturday, we've got rain showers likely in the morning, and then more thunderstorm madness between 11 a.m. and 4 p.m. The high is going to be near 78, cooling down to around 75 in the afternoon, so grab a fucking jacket just in case. The west wind will be doing a little bit of a dance at 3 to 13 miles per hour, with gusts hitting as high as 24. Looks like we're staring down a 60% chance of rain, so prepare for a wet weekend, my friends. Saturday night, we've got a chance of showers and thunderstorms before 8 p.m., but then we'll clear up a bit with a low of 55. The northwest wind will be blowing like it's on a mission at 6 to 13 miles per hour. And yes, gusts can hit 24 miles per hour again, so hold on to your hats. Chance of rain, 30%. But really, who gives a damn? Finally, Sunday shapes up to be mostly sunny with a high near 75. The wind will be blowing out of the west-northwest at 8 to 13 miles per hour. And again, those pesky gusts might reach 24 miles per hour. Sunday night will drop to around 51 degrees, so keep your asses warm, alright? That's your weather report, folks. So whatever you do, don't let Mother Nature give you too much shit this weekend.

We called them, but they're not coming to put out the fire. They're coming for the music. How bass-ackward is that? 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

0: Oh dear.
1: You don't. 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Go away. No. Hell.
0: Damon.
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2: Oh,
1: I think I'm going to retire. 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Ports 10333. Come on in, Damon.
0: Yeah, once again, Team Talk is...
2: It's Phoenix. About to get fun.
0: Phoenix Fire...
1: He's missed all of them. And don't you have a band thing to do?
0: PhoenixFireFM.net, ports 10333. No account is needed. So in other words, you don't need a username or password.
1: I'm pretty sure you have a band thing to do, right?
2: Damn.
0: Wow.
2: Come up. Come up.
0: Oh, no! Cindy's encouraging it!
1: No! Cindy, I thought you were my friend. I thought she was my friend.
0: For those of you watching the Periscope, basically what's going on, Damon, someone that we know, wants to tune in, he's tuned in, but he wants to join in on Team Talk, and I believe there he is.
2: I think he just did.
3: Hi, Jerry.
1: Put it in. Push to talk. Not VA.
3: Okay,
0: no, he'll be fine. He's
1: actually, yeah.
0: He's okay. Fine. He's got studio equipment. He does.
3: Listen.
1: Hi, Damon. How are you? Shut up.
3: Hi, May.
1: How's it going, Damon? Don't you have a band thing to do?
3: Nope.
1: No?
3: That was last night.
1: Damn.
0: So, Damon, what? Okay.
1: Welcome to the show, Damon.
0: What
3: Hi, Jerry.
0: Think?
3: Hi, May.
0: So, Damon,
3: yeah.
0: Interesting thing in life has happened. May and
3: yes, I know.
0: Got I know. Together, yes, we're having
3: I know. You're
0: a child. It's going to have both of our attitudes, probably my eating.
1: Probably. Dude, I live in the fucking kitchen.
0: Yeah.
3: Wait, hold on. There's something wrong with my headphones. You're having a what?
0: A baby.
3: You sure you didn't, like, you know, confuse that with another word? Like, you know, bagel. Or, you know.
0: Christian says, as long as it doesn't look like me, we're okay. I don't think Christian to realize how this works. It's going to look like a combination of me and May.
1: It's bad enough as to have Jerry's appetite. This I already know.
0: Yeah, okay. Those of you who may know May, and Damon...
1: Oh, God.
0: ...does, she doesn't eat much. Okay, up until now.
3: So wait. Back up.
1: Yeah, I was
3: going
1: to say, hold on.
3: So, Jerry... injects his seed into May.
0: Yes.
3: And all of a sudden, May needs to eat the entire city.
1: Pretty much. So, David, you remember how tiny I am, right?
0: Skinny, yeah.
3: Tiny, how tiny you were.
1: Shut up, Damon.
0: Okay.
1: Did you catch the beginning where we talked about my weight?
3: Oh, you haven't ballooned up to an SUV yet? You will.
1: You know, I don't even...
0: Okay, so... Okay. Did you tune in to hear where she was?
3: No, I just tuned in... I just tuned in literally a few minutes ago.
1: I really don't want to go over this part again, because I know Damon.
0: But right. I will.
1: So, I started off at 137. That was at the end of November. I was 140... something or other in January. I am 157 now at, you know, pretty much the same number of weeks. The thing is, Jerry thinks I'll be 170 at the end of the pregnancy. I call bullshit. I'll probably be that in April. I say 185. We have others that guess 174, 184, and 195. God.
3: Wait, hang on. Let's hold on. You started at 137 in November.
0: Right. When she moved
3: in
0: here,
3: in January, Shane, you were what?
0: Yep. Let's just insult him. When she who? Moved here in November, November 20th, she was 137. She got pregnant within a week of being here.
3: That was planned.
1: No, it wasn't.
0: No.
1: No.
3: Uh-huh. Okay, first of all, let me ask a very important question. Knowing what happens when spermie meets eggy, okay, what made you people not take the proper precautions to bring an overeating maniac into this world?
0: We wanted a child.
1: We just...
0: But the thing is, we didn't know if I could even father one, Damon. It was told...
3: We still don't.
0: ...to my mom. Well, no, we do now.
1: I'm 11 weeks along.
0: Yeah.
3: Listen, all I'm going to say is I haven't touched her in 14 years. It is not mine.
0: Damon's going, it ain't mine.
3: It is not mine.
0: I mean, we have the...
3: I know everything about me is slow, but sperm doesn't take that long to get to the egg.
0: We have the 8-week heartbeat to prove it. So she is definitely pregnant.
3: So no shit. You're definitely having a kid. She is,
1: yes, I yes. am definitely having a kid.
0: No! Like I said...
3: No!
0: Like I said, we have the heartbeat on my iPhone to prove it.
3: Oh, yeah. You're not one of those people who posted, who was going to post ultrasound pictures to Facebook, are you?
1: I'm not doing that.
0: No.
1: No.
3: Do you know, we're not at the point.
0: Go ahead.
3: Go ahead. You're not at the point where you know what gender it is yet?
1: No.
0: Not yet.
3: So for all we know, you guys are giving birth to a hamburger.
1: It's going to be one fat ass hamburger.
3: You do know who your significant other is, right? Do I need to dig up the old NHB bits?
1: Considering the doctor's like, yeah, we want you to gain 20 pounds, you know, throughout the pregnancy. I'm like,
3: oh, that won't be a problem.
1: I already did that. I already hit the 20-pound mark.
0: Here's what's
3: Jerry,
0: scary,
3: considering,
0: Damon.
3: Jerry, Damon. Considering that...
0: Damon.
3: What?
0: Here's what's really scary.
3: This isn't scary enough?
1: No.
0: It gets worse.
3: Okay, I got my finger on the button. Go ahead.
0: I have actually been putting on the weight with her. I've had the swollen ankles.
3: Oh, shit.
0: No. Dude, for the longest time, like I said, I was holding it would fluctuate about 15 pounds, but I was generally holding a certain weight area. But ever since she's gotten pregnant, I've put on weight. I'm actually more now than I have ever been in my entire life.
3: I think you better check yourself, make sure you're not pregnant.
0: Last check, 267, 268.
3: You know, Jerry, do you realize how much restraint I had to use to not use you for show content on my own show?
1: You know, we actually talked about that.
0: Yes, we did.
3: Why do you think I did?
1: I did. We.
0: Why do you think I have not called into your show?
3: Chicken shit.
0: No, it's mainly because of what the listeners would say about May. Let's face it. People. Now, I'm going to be kind of serious for just a second. Now, I don't know about all of your listeners. Things may have changed to a point, but. The second May would be mentioned and or brought, near your show, they'd beat a dead horse.
3: I don't think any of those, I don't think any of those jokes exist anymore.
0: But she doesn't need it, and I won't do that to her.
3: Right.
0: Hence why I haven't gone on your show.
3: To be honest with you, there's so many other things we could pick on you about, but just the idea that you're going to be a dad...
1: Yeah, I know, right?
3: Scares me.
0: I've had the swollen ankles. She hasn't. I've had the gas worse than normal. She hasn't.
3: I'm surprised that baby didn't die just from that.
1: It's very damn close, Damon.
3: All of this, baby's right now, gonna be like
1: his gas now. It can peel paint off walls.
3: Listen, I don't want to hear you complain. You knew, you've known him going all the way back to when you first called into my show, and this is well documented about how rotten he is on the inside. Okay, so I don't want to hear it. You chose to walk into a chemical warfare situation.
1: True that. But it's
3: so you didn't go
1: now.
3: Buy? Did you go buy the engagement ring at Walmart yet, or have we not gotten that far?
1: He can't go there.
3: He can't go to Walmart?
0: No, well, I can go to Walmart.
3: Did they ban him?
0: No, I can go to Walmart. That's not the problem.
1: He's still attached to the other idiot.
0: Well, that didn't mean I can't get engaged to you. That just means we can't actually get married.
1: Why don't you just go shoot her?
3: Fuck that. You know what, Jerry, just live in sin. Marriage is overrated. Just live in sin. Don't get married, because then they can't take half of nothing. Well, you don't have much to take, but you know, when you get sick of her, you can throw her out. Well, now you can't because you got a kid. She's gonna come after your ass for child support.
0: Yeah, exactly.
3: I'm just trying to imagine Jerry changing a diaper. Oh my god. Oh my god.
1: Well, Damon, you know, it's the first time. Everything. Change the diaper. Give the baby a bath.
0: Hey, Damon.
1: Burp the baby.
0: Damon.
3: Yeah.
0: I get to help the baby. I get to help the baby eat.
1: Oh, God.
3: Yeah, you're going to eat its food. This baby's going to starve.
0: No. Dude, I've smelled the crap that comes out of those jars, those glass jars.
1: The baby food.
0: You could not. No. You could not pay me to eat that shit.
3: All right, wait. Now, one other thing. Have we gotten to this stage yet? May, are you going to breastfeed?
1: Yes.
3: All right, I'll be on my way over. Actually, I just wanted to see how Jerry would react to that, but...
0: Wait, hang on. Jeff Bishop says, are you going to breastfeed if you're thirsty at night? I'm not going to steal from my kid.
1: Besides, it would be in the morning where he wants milk for his coffee.
3: Yeah. Hey, there's a joke for you, May. You want to get him back. You know exactly what to do. Do that thing they did in Who's the Boss when John Travolta took the wrong bottle and...
1: Exactly.
3: And put breast milk in the coffee.
1: Hey, go here's some... You know, Here's your coffee.
3: And Jerry, some special cream for your coffee.
0: See, I'd know better because, you know, normally she doesn't make my coffee. Every once in a while she will. But, yeah, that.
3: Yeah, but see, May, that could backfire on you because all of a sudden Jerry might decide to make coffee one day for you and put special cream in yours.
1: See, then I know that he's like, oh, God.
3: Hey, May, want some coffee?
0: She don't drink coffee. She drinks tea.
3: All right. Well, yeah, I guess you don't put milk in tea.
1: Yes, you do.
0: You can.
1: You can.
3: All right. Well, same difference then. Just be careful if the hot chocolate is extra frothy.
4: Wow.
3: I love it. There's other people in this room, and they've all shut the fuck up. They're like, they're speechless. They don't even know what to say anymore. It's like...
1: Munawar says, at least we won't have to buy milk for a while.
0: Well, for the baby, anyway.
3: Nope, actually, no. Apparently, the other person who was in this room left.
1: Probably Cindy. She had to go take care of her little one.
0: Yeah, she...
3: Oh, I thought I chased her off.
0: No. No,
1: she's still listening. She's just not in team talk at the moment. She'll be back.
0: Yeah, she's got a little one of her own.
3: That's right. That's not yours, is it?
0: No. That'd be a hell of a feat.
1: Yeah.
3: Well, I know how it happens, but I know how it happened. I don't want details. Oh, my God.
0: Okay.
3: Just imagine. Oh, God, I'm blind.
0: And what's odd, though, Damon...
1: Need a sex education there, Damon?
0: I don't...
3: That's worse than... You know, did this... Imagining the process that created this child is worse than finding out that my over 200-pound female singer from my band apparently decided to show up to the gig not wearing underwear last night, and she announced that on stage.
1: Ew. gross!
0: Wow.
3: Yeah, well...
1: Free access there, Damon?
3: That... No, no. That's when I actually had to yell into the mic, I'm blind. Which I don't think a lot of people got, but that's okay.
0: Yeah, but Damon, what? She didn't offer you to, you know, here, here's proof.
3: No.
1: You want to see?
3: No, no, no. I
1: Let
3: might
1: me
3: listen.
1: Take your hand.
3: Listen, I'm a horny son of a bitch, but I have standards.
1: Well, yeah, you have standards. That fits your standards,
3: I do.
1: Though, Damon.
3: They need one personality, and they can't weigh more than me. And I'm about 170. So, that's my standard. Oh, and they need to have the right parts. They can't have a dick. I don't care. Now, none of this pre-op transsexual garbage. No. Just because you have 36 Ds, you still have a penis, you don't count.
1: Well, now you're just getting picky.
0: Yeah.
3: You're damn right.
0: You want too much.
3: I want too much. Yeah, I don't want something in my butt. Okay, thanks.
1: But I can stick it in your mouth.
3: No. No. Keep trying, but no.
1: I'm sure they would love to keep trying. You keep saying that, you know, you need sex, right, Damon?
3: I have no interest.
1: So welcome to Phoenix Fire.
3: You want to keep picking on me? Let's see what you look like in 9 months while your belly's hanging down to your damn knees. You're walking bent in the shape of a U.
1: Damon, what's your guess on how much I'll weigh at the end? Oh, God, I'm afraid to hear this.
3: You really want to leave? You just open that door, and I'm going to sit here going, do I walk through?
1: Come on!
3: Nah, you know, hold on.
0: Be actual serious, though.
1: We actually are.
3: I don't know, because, you know, it all... See, based on how she's eating, I'm kind of have to... I'm going to have to lean around the 180, 190 area. The bigger question and the more interesting question in my mind, Jerry, and this actually benefits you. How much bigger are those boobs going to get by the time she gives birth?
0: I haven't been able to play with them too much lately.
1: No, keep squashing the damn things.
0: Well, no, but they've also been rather tender, so I really don't mess with them because I know they're rather sore for you.
3: I shudder to ask this question, but I do hope that there is at least still extracurricular playtime activity going on, even though you're pregnant.
1: Oh, yeah.
0: Oh, yeah.
1: Without a doubt.
3: So has that increased or gone down? Why am I asking this?
0: Well, if you really want to know, Damon.
3: I don't really want to know about you and me. You know, I don't want to, I don't want to know about any of that.
1: You asked the question. Answer is it increased, Damon. Did you get that?
4: Thank you for playing.
3: Yeah, that's yeah.
0: I'm actually surprised you're like three times recently. So, yeah.
3: What, but by lasting longer than a minute?
1: Yeah, he's definitely more than a 60-second man right now.
3: Well, that's good. That's good. I'm glad to see you worked on that.
0: Krishna says, you know what they say? Sex makes the baby come out easier.
3: I mean, because, you know, as far as I know, that was Jerry before. You know?
1: Well, he still has some of those moments. All depends now.
3: Well, you know. I guess.
1: And the baby, Krishna, the baby's not coming out that way. I'm evicting the baby. I'm having a C-section, so I get to pick the eviction date.
3: Wait, you're having a C-section?
1: Yeah.
0: She has to. Remember how
1: tiny, I'm tiny.
3: Not by the time you're done.
0: Well, okay, just because her weight's up doesn't mean her internal, you know.
3: Oh, all right, yeah, that's
0: come
3: true.
0: Through.
1: Yeah.
3: Yeah, I guess.
1: So I get to.
3: Yeah, besides, you don't want to stretch that out, Jerry. Then it's not fun anymore.
0: Well, yeah, that may be, Cindy, but remember, she's not doing it that way.
1: Yeah. C-section.
0: She can't do it that way.
3: It's impossible.
1: Well, I could. You're like trying it would just to... be more at risk. I'd be at risk for me.
0: Yeah.
3: I see. Well, fair enough. Then you just got to deal with the scar.
1: Now, my other two were C-sections as well, and it's not really a scar.
3: Oh, I see. Well, geez, man, you should be old hat at this now.
1: Oh, I am. It's just more of a risk now because I've had...
3: Right.
1: This will be, well, actually the fourth incision because I had my tubes untied, and so that's an incision as well, so...
3: You actually... Wait, you had them tied, and then all of a sudden you decided, you know what?
1: I didn't have them tied. They were tied without my knowledge.
0: They were without tied... Without my permission. Oh. Right. Tied without her knowledge, without her consent.
1: They did it... after they gave me an epidural, and I react badly to that, and they're like, "You want your tubes tied?" I'm like, "Yeah, sure, whatever."
3: And oh, for a moment, I was thinking that some doctor was like, "Fuck this bitch, she ain't breeding anymore. We're just gonna slip in here, tie this knot here, you know, like what's a Windsor knot should do." There you go. Make sure this bitch don't breed no more. You know,
1: luckily,
3: take care of this outright. You know.
1: Yeah.
3: What?
1: Stupid fucking doc. Luckily, they only clamped them, so it made it easier to get it undone. $5,000.
3: Let me tell you, I've been threatening, and I know Medicare doesn't cover this, but I am willing to do personal harm to my tubes to make sure that there's no Damon Jr. ever. And you there's none of this reversible shit. Don't clamp them. Cut the shit out. Okay. Just take the whole tube.
1: In some states, it actually is covered.
0: What?
1: To get a
3: vasectomy?
1: Yeah.
0: Oh, I'm sure it's covered not here. In Ohio.
3: I don't think it is here. I think I asked someone and they said, yeah, that's pretty much, you know, where that went. So
1: they just wanted to burst your bubble, baby, and that's what it was.
3: No, someone wants to be like, he's going to slip up one of these days.
0: Well, I know. I'm pretty sure it's covered here. But, yeah. Poor Damon.
3: I mean, look, the operate, that kind of scares me because, like, they're cutting into your sack, okay? And, like, you know, removing a small portion of the tube or whatever, and I guess if you want it permanent or irreversible, which I would, they would remove more of it, and then they sew you back up. And then you got to, well, friends of mine was like, you got to sit with a bag of frozen peas on your junk for a few days.
1: Anyone want some peas?
3: And I'm like, yeah, because, well, they're frozen. You know, they're in the bag. You're not putting, you know, but it's still, you got to rotate bags of frozen peas. Could you imagine me with who I work for? Which we don't say who, but.
1: Right.
3: Thank you for calling. Oh, God, my nuts hurt. Yeah. What, your computer won't talk? Hold on, I got to change my bag of peas.
0: Your bag of pee?
1: So back up a minute. Moonwar said, "Take the tube and stick it up Krishna's rectum." He likes to pick on Krishna a lot. I really think those two should just get together.
3: So wait. Here's another. So has she been throwing up every morning?
0: No.
1: No. Thank God.
0: Actually, she has gotten queasy a couple times, but
3: probably after you fart.
0: Probably.
1: Most definitely then, yes.
3: Well, that would happen without you being pregnant.
0: Badly, what's been bad for her, Damon, you really want to feel bad for her.
3: No.
1: He doesn't. It's Damon.
0: As you know, a woman...
1: Damon doesn't feel bad for me at all.
0: As you know, has to... You know, they have to pee more often.
3: Oh, no.
0: There have been a couple times where she's had to go, she's really had to go to the bathroom. She has had to go into the bathroom after I've taken a nasty, healthy shit.
3: Well, that's just rotten timing. I'll bet you do that on purpose, Jerry.
0: No.
3: No.
1: I'm like, oh, shit, I gotta pee. Oh, God.
3: There's these things called air freshener. See,
1: Damon,
3: Jerry, there's these,
1: that doesn't help, Damon, really. No.
3: You need to get the extra certified, strong, you know,
1: hair freshener.
3: So you got to use the whole bottle.
0: No, see, mine are so bad, dude. Yeah, you'll smell the air freshener, but it'll be like mixed with what came out of me.
1: Yeah, fruit smelling shit.
0: Yeah.
3: Oh, my God.
1: Want to come for a visit, Damon?
0: I almost overpower an air freshener.
1: Almost?
3: Yeah.
1: Wait, what do you mean almost? I'll be right there.
3: I'll be right there, yeah.
1: Yeah, come for a visit, Damon. I'll make sure, you know, Jerry has eggs and beans and...
0: McDonald's.
1: Oh, yeah, and McDonald's.
3: Yeah. That's quite all right. Oh, wait, so then, hold on. Like that?
0: Actually, that was me the other day. Oh, my God.
3: Right. That... it could be worse. It could be,
1: He does that in bed.
3: That's nice, Jerry.
1: Then he's like, what? It doesn't smell. And then he's like, woo!
0: Yeah, we've got a fan that blows toward the...
1: Yeah, there's a fucking fan in the room. And so... the fan's on his side of the bed, which means it blows toward my side.
3: Terry, how could you be abusive? Do you realize you could be causing brain damage to your child? I mean, the child's going to be brain damaged enough. It's the product of you two, but it's like, you know, now you got to add your gas to the mix. This child's going to come out, you know, with like four fingers on one hand. Two toes, one eye, half a nose, lips that only move on one, only a bottom lip.
0: Hey, Damon.
3: You know, you keep that shit up. I mean.
0: Damon.
3: Yeah?
0: Imagine this kid's first diaper.
3: Why'd you just make this too fucking easy? Did you have any other content for tonight, Jerry? Because, you know...
1: We actually do, but yeah, we actually do. Surprise for the show.
3: Well, you know, I gotta, you know, I'm like herpes. I need to reappear once in a while. You know?
1: You were definitely unexpected.
3: Just when you thought you were safe.
1: And I didn't think I was safe. You have your band shit on Saturdays.
3: No, they're usually on Fridays.
0: Uh-oh.
1: Oh, damn.
3: Sometimes they're Saturdays, but...
0: As a matter of fact, she made that comment. She made that comment a few weeks ago. She's like, "Oh, we're safe on Saturdays."
1: Yeah, because you have your band stuff. And then we get this message. I'm tuned in. I'm like, "Oh no!"
3: Oh, you saw that too?
1: Yeah, because I can hear this through the headphones.
3: Oh, right. I could just imagine the look on both. Just the way you both reacted was like, that's the exact. I was waiting for, like, we're going to see how long this delay is. Because I sent it, I'm just counting. 1,001, 1,002, 1,003.
0: Like, well, there are times we don't look at him right away.
1: Well, yeah. And you wrote on his personal, too, so he has to.
3: Yeah, well, it's the only one I follow.
0: Well, yeah. Well, no, I flip-flop between the two.
3: That's not all you flip-flop on, Jerry.
1: Speaking of messages, it gets a song.
0: All I know is by the time this kid's born, we're going to have to put hazmat signs on the dumpster out in the...
3: Forget hazmat. You're going to need to reinforce the floor. I hope you don't live... I hope you live on the ground level.
1: We do.
0: We do. There's a basement below us, though.
3: Is there anyone in there?
0: No.
3: Okay, because I'm thinking... Because if you lived on, like, another floor, the people below you one day are going to have guests for dinner when your floor gives way.
0: No, but I will say one thing. This place has got to be hollow as shit, Damon, because one night, and I kid you not, and May will back me up on this, 5:20 in the morning, 5:25 in the morning, I got up or went in the bathroom to take a shit. Well... I had one of them really loud farts, and we know what toilet bowls do.
1: Not that. Not just loud. It was bassy.
0: Yeah, one of them bassy farts. And we know what toilets do to them. all of a sudden.
3: So wait, not was even, it something like this?
0: Kind of close, yes. All I know.
1: 2 seconds later, we hear on the ceiling.
0: Our neighbors beating on the ceiling about my fart.
3: Wow.
0: Yeah.
3: Excuse me, could you turn that down?
0: Krista says, all about that bass, Jerry?
1: So the Phoenix Fire Twitter is going back a bit. Sound like Jerry's delivery, not May, regarding pregnancy. And no, he can't go out with Krishna because he's tried. Well, try harder. Is this because you don't swallow? I mean, you don't suck first. You're trying to swallow.
0: He's trying to, yeah.
3: Wait, who doesn't suck?
1: Moonwar, he's trying to do it backwards. He wants to learn to swallow before he learns to suck.
3: What? This is a dude?
1: Yes.
3: Okay. Well, good luck with that. Wow. See, that's a bad fag because, like, you know, you gotta suck first. I know this only because I've had a blowjob once in my life from a woman, and this is what I was told. Maybe once.
0: Hey, Damon. It's been a while. That's right. He's putting the cart before the horse.
3: Yeah, you can't swallow without sucking. Wait, why am I trying to help him?
0: Isolate that.
1: Well, yeah, you cut things ahead. Out, you know.
3: So do I. You know, yes, we do still have an automation.
0: No, we actually are putting some of our bits in automation. You know, from time to time, Creator will put some of ours in. Yeah.
3: Creator's not picky, is it? Oh, God. Yeah, so. Well, you know, look, hopefully, you know, there is the possibility, you know, like much in the way that in my family line, I am the only blind one in my entire family line. There is a case to be made that your child might turn out normal.
1: Normal?
0: What's normal? Yeah.
1: What the hell is that?
3: Yeah, I know. We are reaching.
1: It's normal.
3: That's true.
0: Did you switch it at birth?
1: It's not my kid. Whose kid is this?
3: Look, all I'm going to say is, Jerry, you better, like, someone better take on some more work hours because the food bill alone. Either that or this kid's going to be one of those, like, hunger strike type babies where it won't eat anything.
1: Hey, James,
3: there's not
1: going to
3: be anything in the middle.
1: Doing that now?
3: What?
1: He said, you know, not eat anything. Yeah, that would be nice right now.
3: Yeah, no,
0: Damon,
3: that's not.
0: You don't see, realize. If you, she, like, she'll make herself a pack of ramen noodles. Turn around later, okay. Have one of those fruit cups.
1: So right now he's talking like during the day. This is, during the day, it's just snacking.
0: Yeah.
3: All right, wait. Let's, hold on. I'm going to do to you guys what I did to Liam a few years ago on the show. Okay?
1: Oh, God. Okay. This can't go.
3: All right, let's start in the morning. No.
1: This
3: we just
1: can't
3: need
1: go
3: to put
1: well.
3: This. No. This isn't going to be as bad as you think. We need to put this into perspective, okay? Let's start. You get up at what time in the morning, May?
1: That means I sleep.
0: No, she's okay. Actually being serious.
1: No, I am being serious, though.
3: So you don't sleep. Well, stop keeping Jerry awake all night for sex. Oh, God. Why do I keep going back to that? My God. Oh. Must keep my dinner down. Okay, when is your
1: Damon
3: first meal
1: sex,
3: of a 24... Look, even if I was getting sex every day, I'd still need sex. But that's not... Yeah. So, what? Any volunteer... Wait, not from your listeners.
1: Moonwar!
3: No.
1: Here's one that'll let you swallow.
3: I don't fucking think so.
1: You don't even have to suck first, Moonwar. He'll let you swallow.
3: Listen, you better be careful. I'll jam it down your throat.
1: Bring it.
3: Uh-huh. whatever. Anyway, so when's your first meal of the day?
1: All right, well, starting to say about, what, 3:30?
0: I was going to say...
3: In the afternoon?
0: Start from...
1: Morning. No, we'll start in the morning.
3: Let's just go from midnight to midnight, since that's the technical definition of a day. Christ. Okay, 3:30 in the morning.
0: I'm going to go have a quick cigarette. This is great. Watch your feet, babe.
1: Yep.
3: Where the fuck are you going?
1: He's going to go in the kitchen, so cigarette smoke's not...
0: She used to be able to handle being around the cigarette smoke at least somewhat.
3: Well, no, you can't smoke
0: but
3: around your
0: ever kid. Ever since she's gotten pregnant, it's actually been a lot worse for her.
1: Well, yeah, people keep telling him to quit smoking around me, but he doesn't listen very well. Except now, because now it like makes me sick.
3: Yeah. Okay, so 3:30 in the morning.
1: Yep.
3: Is meal number one.
1: Pretty much, yes.
3: And what does meal number one consist of?
1: That will be... Cereal.
3: Besides
1: and
3: Jerry's cock.
1: Well, no, he's sleeping then, most of the time.
3: Right. Okay, so fruit cup.
1: And cereal. A bowl of
3: and
1: cereal.
3: And cereal.
1: Yep.
3: Okay, not so bad.
1: Nope.
3: And meal number two is when?
1: Between 6:30 and 8 o'clock.
3: All right. So between 6:30 and 8, what, do you eat that whole time?
1: No, it just varies on what time I actually eat.
3: Oh, I see. I thought you started at 6:30 and finished at 8.
1: No, don't give the babies any ideas there, Damon.
3: Oh, hold on. Now, if you want to put your headphones down by your stomach, I'm going to give that baby a whole bunch of ideas.
1: Let's not and say you did, all right?
3: Chicken.
1: When it comes to you, hell yeah.
3: I know. So it's between 6:30 and 8. What's meal number two?
1: That can be... do you have them there? They're like little breakfast bowls that have sausage, potatoes, eggs, like that in it.
3: Okay. So it's, toast, it's a decent breakfast.
1: Cereal, yeah.
3: Wait, you eat cereal again?
1: Yeah.
3: Okay.
1: A fruit cup
3: so,
1: again.
3: Wait, so a fruit cup, a bowl of cereal, and a breakfast bowl.
1: Don't forget the toast.
3: And the toast.
1: Right.
3: What do you drink Lake Michigan to wash it down?
1: No, I have either apple juice, milk, but a whole lot of it, yes.
3: A gallon?
1: You know, I've actually never measured that, but pretty close. It seems like.
3: God. Okay, so meal number three is what? 9 o'clock?
1: I am very glad you're in the kitchen.
3: What did he do?
1: He just farted. Twice.
3: No, three. No, no.
1: Coof. Oh, three. Oh, God, I missed one of them. There was three.
3: Careful, that shit travels.
1: Yes, I know. But luckily they're staying in there.
3: Okay, so meal number three is when?
1: That one's a little later. That might be like around noon or one.
3: Okay, so now we're into lunch. And what do you eat? A rack of ribs?
1: No. Again, that one's small. That one's like two sandwiches. And a fruit
3: cup. Two sandwiches.
1: Yep.
3: Are we talking like on a regular roll or white bread or something
1: yeah,
3: like that?
1: White bread, yep.
3: Just bread. Okay, and these sandwiches are what?
1: Bologna and cheese.
3: Okay, so it's a normal...
1: Two pieces of bologna and two pieces of cheese. What?
3: All right, fair enough.
1: Yep.
3: So, and you have a drink?
1: Yep.
3: Okay. So that's meal number three. Now, meal number four.
1: Oh, God, now he's in the bathroom.
3: Oh, Lord.
1: And since he's in there saying, holy shit, I, yeah.
3: That's bad when you are saying holy shit about yourself.
1: Yeah, he does, which means it's really bad.
3: Okay, well, you're out here.
1: Okay,
3: so,
1: I hear that. That's disgusting. And wet.
3: Let's, hold on, I'm going to change my questioning here to one that we all should be asking. What in the fuck prompted this relationship?
1: Yeah.
3: In the first place. Does he have blackmail on you? as his, did you meet up with him one day and he farted and his gas brainwashed you? Maybe it killed off the remaining brain cells.
1: Oh, fuck you, Damon.
3: The two that still worked.
1: Hey.
3: Oh, it was a hallucinogen. You made he farted and he made you think that he was hot.
1: Yeah, that was it. I'll go with that option.
3: Yeah, there you go. And then you moved in, got knocked up in 4 hours, and now you can't leave.
1: Screw that. I can leave.
3: You just don't want to.
1: I can leave.
3: You've fallen in love with him, gas and all. Because, you know, May, when you love someone, you got to love the bad parts as well as the good.
1: And I know.
3: So you got to love his gas.
1: No, I don't love his gas. No. I tolerate that because I kind of have no choice.
3: You tolerate that, huh?
1: I have no choice there.
3: I'm one of those people who don't want people to smell me if I'm not having such a good day. He apparently wants to share it with the world.
1: You kind of have no choice.
3: I guess. What the fuck is he doing? I think he's giving birth in the bathroom. That's what he's doing.
1: And he's still squatting.
3: During his own show.
1: Well, that's why he has a co-host.
3: You guys are lucky I'm here. You know,
1: I would cover his slack. I would have made him go to a song break if he had to go take a
3: shit. Oh, I see. Oh, that's right. You can do that.
0: I didn't know.
1: Did you hear him?
3: What?
1: He said he didn't know that he had to go take a shit.
3: He didn't know?
1: No, those farts in the kitchen apparently triggered.
3: Well, that kind of triggered the landslide.
1: Yep.
3: Yeah, Jerry's missing all of this great material.
1: Yeah, he'll hear it all later.
3: Yeah, I'm sure.
1: So
3: when is this demon seed due? When do I know I have to leave the country?
1: Well, the actual due date, which, unless Jaden changes his, her mind, is September 4th. The eviction date is to start August 21st to the week of August 28th.
3: All right, good. Nowhere near my birthday. Good.
1: No, you're safe.
3: See, and then let's see. August 21st, the first sign of the apocalypse. And then November, the second sign of the apocalypse, depending on who gets elected.
1: Yeah, there is that. Yes.
3: Yeah. God. Great time to bring a kid into the world.
1: I came back to the States for this. Yeah.
3: Yeah, let me tell you, you might have been better off staying in Canada.
1: I know. I moved here. I'm like, I came here at the worst time possible.
3: Yeah. Well, you know.
1: That's great. I'm like, I'll just go back to Canada.
3: I'll take him with you.
1: I tried, actually.
3: Oh, what? Does he not want to?
1: No.
3: What?
1: He still has the apron strings.
3: Oh. I hear the toilet flushing in the background.
1: Yeah, that's the toilet flushing. It means he's either all done or going for round two.
0: No, I'm done.
1: Oh, here he comes.
0: This was only a single flush.
1: Yeah, he has to flush.
0: The most.
3: How would he know he's blind?
1: Because if he's sitting there for a while, and trust me, there's times he keeps going, I'm like, oh, holy shit. And he has to flush the toilet.
3: Have your landlord install one of those exhaust fans.
1: Oh, there's one in there.
3: I mean some, as in more than one. In the summertime?
0: I need to read a magazine in there.
3: In the summertime, you should just open the window.
0: What window?
3: And leave it open.
1: There's no window in the bathroom.
3: There's no window in the bathroom?
0: No.
3: Jerry, even in my 14 by 12 studio apartment with the oven door that you couldn't open because it hit a wall, there was a bathroom with a window.
0: What's even worse, our bathroom is in our bedroom.
3: See, that I never understood. No, seriously. No, I never understood that. The room where you sleep. Let's stick a room where you emit noxious, foul, air-polluting odors so that the smell can waft into the room where you sleep.
1: Yep.
3: Jesus H. Christ.
1: So, hold on, it's even better. The fan that I told you is on his side of the room, it's right near the bathroom. So it blows his shit right from the bathroom into the room.
3: So wait. Let me make sure I got this right. So the fan, which is blowing towards you, May.
1: Yep.
3: By nature of physics, pulling things from behind it.
1: Yep.
3: Jerry, how could you do this? This is tantamount to abuse. See, one day you two should switch ends of the bed, but not move the fan. And then, May, that should be a bean and burrito day for you.
0: Okay, but see, here's the thing. I sleep on the end of the bed, I sleep on the side of the bed that's closest to the bathroom.
3: Apparently, because, you know, that extra 4 feet to walk to the bathroom may be too much for you. You might crap yourself.
1: But no, see, David, it wouldn't affect him because he, you know, if I had farts like his, he'd be like, "Ooh, that was a good one."
3: So Jerry, you mean to tell me that she don't fart?
0: She does, but
3: I would imagine as you get closer to the due date, you're going to have less and less control of your sphincter.
1: Yep.
0: That's what they say.
3: And so you mean, so basically if there was a competition on who's more noxious, Jerry wins by a Jerry.
0: I win by leaps and bounds.
1: Oh, yeah, without a doubt.
3: You walk into the bathroom after May, it's like you don't even know anyone's there.
0: Well, there have been a couple times, but even those weren't like...
1: Nowhere close to Jerry's.
0: No. Me, Damon, okay, it's so bad. There have been a couple times. If I know that it's going to be a bad one, I will close the bathroom door. If I know...
3: You don't close the bathroom door?
0: Nah. Because sometimes I don't know I got to take a shit.
1: See, remember, David, this was it.
3: What, you don't know? How do you not know? Jerry, you're how old?
5: About as old as you, Shani.
3: No. I'm 41, going to be 42 in April, okay? You're the same age? The same.
0: I will turn 41 in September.
3: After 41 years of living on this planet and having the same body, it's not like you've been had parts transplanted. You mean to tell me? Well, I'm going to, let's see, you've been potty trained for a whole, 2, 3, 4 years, okay?
0: Something like that.
3: Something like that. You mean to tell me you can't tell the difference between the fart pressure and shit pressure?
0: Actually, there are times I can't, because there are times I think I got to take a shit, and it's just... Other times, I think
1: it might start off that way and come out shit.
0: Yeah.
3: May be very glad you can't see his underwear.
1: Oh, there's times he lets one out. I'm like, you better check your underwear.
3: His underwear gotta look like someone fucking rolling through a mud puddle on a bike. I'm not done with you yet.
0: Some of them are so bad. I close the door.
1: He's not going to let you finish.
0: I close the door. I do my thing. I spray before I even open the door. But it ain't enough.
3: I am still stuck on the fact that closing the door is not mandatory. That you will actually go into the bathroom, plop your fat, hairy ass on the bowl, with the door open.
1: Wait, Damon. Just so you know, his ass is not hairy, just so you know, okay?
0: It's not fat either.
1: I just wanted to give him that picture. You went there.
3: What's the number to my therapist again? Okay, his non-fat, non-hairy ass on the bowl. No, there's a reason there's no hair on the ass, because he's burned it all off. All the grass on that field died. Jerry, if I'm going into the bathroom to piss, I close the door. That's just pissing.
0: Oh, well.
3: If I was ever living with a woman, if I was ever living with a woman, number one, I don't want a bathroom in my bedroom. Huh?
1: Nothing.
3: Okay. No, I don't want a bathroom in the bedroom because when I go into the bathroom, I want my bathroom to be either soundproofed or I want that fan to sound like a jet engine taking off. I don't want to be heard. I don't even want people to know I'm in there. Yeah, I'm one of those guys, I'll go into a public restroom and I'll wait for someone, you know, when the restrooms that have the air thing that blow dries your hands?
1: Yep.
3: I'll sit there and wait until someone hits the sink or flushes or puts their hand to let loose.
1: Oh, Damon.
3: I don't want to be heard. Jerry, on the other hand, is what we call the exhibitionist shitter. Okay? He goes in there, plops his ass down, door wide open. You know, just to give that freak more room to move. Huh?
0: Yeah. When company's here, I don't do that.
3: Oh, well, gee, I'm sure that's very nice of you, Jerry. So when company's here, Jerry will actually be a civilized non-caveman and close the door. But for his own girlfriend, not smell my ass. Here, honey, here it is in all its glory. Wow, that was a G-flat.
0: Name that tune.
3: Oh.
1: In one note.
3: Cherry, for the sake of your child, close the fucking door if you're going to shit.
0: Some of mine aren't one note. Remember the tuba?
1: Yeah.
3: Oh, God. Oh.
1: For those that wish to participate in the show, you can do so via Twitter, Phoenix Fire FM. You can join Team Talk.
3: Feast everyone out of here. This is great.
1: PhoenixFireFM.net, ports 10333.
0: Do you see what you people on Periscope are missing?
1: I totally forgot we were running that damn thing.
0: Oh, yeah.
3: That's scary that you got...
0: They're only hearing us. They don't hear Damon.
1: They're missing all the good shit.
3: Oh, they're missing out on the funny.
1: Well, they should be, listening to the stream, but yeah.
0: Well, and that's what I tell them from time to time, you know.
3: So the people on Periscope just hear you laughing at nothing. That's great.
1: Yeah. Well, and for the longest time, they were actually, because they don't see me. Don't know how he has the damn camera, but they're not seeing me. So for the longest time, when he was out taking a shit, all they saw was his chair, I'm pretty sure.
0: I don't know why they can't see you because the camera is aimed like right between us.
3: But that's because she's dark, Jerry. You know, you have to like shine some light on her.
1: Fuck you, Damon.
3: Or maybe she needs to smile.
0: But yeah,
3: she's not laughing at that one.
1: I was checking Twitter.
0: Yeah, I could hear her messing around on the Mac.
3: Just remember, you love me, May.
1: Oh, yeah, I love you, Damon. Yep.
0: Crystal says at her house, going to the bathroom is an open door policy. Hell, she's married.
3: Oh, my God. That's just... No. Oh. Maybe it's just me, and I believe it's because I never, when I was in college, I always lived in the upper class apartments where we had normal bathrooms. And you didn't have the communal bathroom with, like, where on Saturday mornings, seven people in seven stalls in varying shades of hangover, diarrhea, beer shits, whatever you want to call it, puking and throwing up, you know? So I never, you know, I've been sheltered in that way, maybe. I mean... I just always believe close the door when you're going to poop. Because why should anyone have to watch that or hear that?

0: you know, we restock the bathroom.
1: The worst, see, when I lived in my apartment before I moved back in with my family, I just kept all the toilet paper wedged between the toilet and the sink. So, and I had one of those like 27 roll, you know, what do they call those? You know, where you buy them in like the 27 count.
2: Yeah, yeah.
1: So there was 27 rolls of toilet paper sitting next to the toilet. So when I ran, you know, when I ran out the one roll, just turned, you know, reached to my right, there was the other 26 rolls, you know.
0: Okay, well, that was probably great because, you know, you were by yourself. You didn't have people visiting you. I've learned that lesson the hard way, not to do that, because some of the people who have come over and visited me,
1: they'll just steal your toilet paper.
0: No.
2: Or they use the whole damn roll.
0: No, worse. They're sighted. They're men. And they can't aim for shit.
1: So they piss all over the toilet paper. Well, that's why I don't stand when I pee, but that's another story.
0: Well, so I don't either. Although, you know what's sad? There are times I will stand if I have to. And,
1: well,
0: I pee better than some sighted people.
1: Yeah. See, the last time I actually stood, let's just say I wasn't at a toilet. I was, no, you'll like this story. I was on the boardwalk. I was drunk.
3: Oh boy.
1: I was quite drunk. And, not drunk to where I didn't remember, because I remember this very vividly. I couldn't find my hotel room.
2: Oh dear.
1: I couldn't find a hotel, let alone the room. And I had to pee. So there was nobody around. It was like 2-something in the morning. So I walked over because on the overlooking the Jersey, you know, you're on the boardwalk, overlooking the boardwalk to your right. And the direction I was traveling is the beach. So I walked over to the fence, pulled down my zipper, pulled out my dick, stuck it through the hole in the fence, and peed on the beach.
2: Watch out below!
0: That's funny.
2: That's great. Hey, honey, is it raining?
1: It's one of those chain link. It was 2:30 in the morning. Nobody was on the beach because they lock all the gates because this is Nazi Germany that I live in, you know. And
2: true.
1: They won't, you know. So there was just a chain link fence, you know. So I just, you know, wedged my. Actually, I think from where I was peeing, I think I peed on the ramp that went down to the beach. So the next morning, someone might have thought it rained there.
0: He was making more ocean water, according to Crystal.
1: No. The ocean was.
0: Who were hoping to get. Yeah.
2: God help those that were hoping to get in on the beach that morning. And Krishna says, drunker.
1: You know, I don't really drink all that often, but...
2: But here you go, Damon. There's times, you know, Jerry's in the bathroom, and he forgets his cigarettes. And his ashtray. And sticking a shit. Yeah, you see where I'm going here?
1: So he makes you go get his ashtray.
2: He's like, can you bring me my cigarettes? I'm like, oh, God.
1: And you gotta walk in there and do one of these. Here's your ashtray.
2: I'm like, well, you take it already.
1: Meanwhile, Jerry's like sitting there going, I'm going to make this bitch smell every fucking thing.
2: Pretty
1: That's
2: much.
1: When Jerry's like holding back the big log and you all just, I got your cigarettes. Big plop, you know. I'm saving that one for you, honey.
0: Krishna says beer shits are the worst. They come out of your ass like peanut butter.
1: I haven't had that problem. Although I only have like one beer at my gigs, so you know there's not enough there to make it a problem. Maybe two.
0: What? Mudawar writing in, he says, "Honey, do we get acid rain here? There's a puddle of yellow on the ground."
1: Yeah, well, you know when you gotta go.
2: Crystal says, "Damon, think of all the NHB material you're collecting."
1: Nah, because it doesn't work out of context.
2: Yeah, we'd have to go on his show.
1: I will say this.

0: Oh.
1: For him to
0: I will say this. I will say this. I'm very glad that, because not being in my right mind at the time when I was peeing, I'm kind of glad that there that no cop passed.
2: Oh, yeah.
1: Yeah.
0: I don't think they would have taken too kindly to that.
1: No, I don't think so either.
2: No.
0: What's great is at the end of that story, my as I'm finishing up, my cousin calls me on my cell phone 2:30 in the morning. Where are you? And this is exactly how I responded. No word of a lie. That's a damn good question.
1: I currently took a piss.
0: No, I don't. I didn't tell him that till later. I don't know where the hotel is.
2: Wow.
0: I can't find the hotel. That's Damon when he's drunk.
2: Coming up here in just a little bit on the show, an album, an 80s album I found that, in my opinion, is seriously mistitled. And not only that, should never have been put together at all. And
0: I was waiting for you to say released.
2: And I will attempt to do a better rap than someone on said 80s album.
0: Crystal says, Jerry's gonna rap?
1: Yeah, he is. Crystal says, pissing on a ramp gives a whole new meaning to slip and slide.
0: No, I would imagine that it probably dried up by the time people got on, you know, by the time they opened for the beach the next morning.
1: Yeah, but it'll be the second time that Jerry's rapped on the show.
2: Yeah.
0: Oh, God.
1: He does good rapping.
2: It's my singing thing.
1: The singing needs work.
0: Right. Well, we know that. That's been well documented.
1: But his rapping, he does good.
0: Okay. That's coming from May, so I guess that has a air of authenticity to it.
1: What makes you say that? Because you think I like rap?
0: I don't know.
1: Rap's not really my thing, actually.
0: Oh, I that's right. You like that country music?
1: Yep.
0: Oh God. You know,
1: Crystal.
0: That's no.
1: Crystal says,
0: There's so many racial jokes I can make right now, and I'm just not gonna.
2: Well, and we appreciate that of you. I mean, it's. I mean,
0: you know, it's taking a lot to hold back, Jerry. Ah,
2: yeah,
0: come
2: but
0: on.
2: They do get old.
1: Crystal says, if you did good rapping, Baby J would not be here.
0: Oh. Yeah, Jerry, you know. If you would have rapped better, you wouldn't be in this situation.
2: Yeah, I'm glad.
1: Yeah, I would have to take that. I don't want it rapped anyway. That's just not comfortable.
0: Also, Jerry's happy to be a dad. Jerry's going to pass all of his eating habits down to the next generation.
1: As long as he doesn't pass along his spelling, I don't care.
0: I would be more concerned about him passing along his poop.
1: That too. I'm quite, yeah.
0: Could you imagine as time goes by, the kid
1: I'm
0: grows up.
1: I'm trying not to imagine.
0: Then two people with that ass odor
1: in
0: the bathroom.
1: I already said I'm going, you know, wherever we move to next, we need a place where I can make my own.
0: Your own what?
1: Room. That.
0: Oh, I was going to say, I thought you were going to make your own poop.
2: Because just think about it, especially if it's a boy. You know, we're going to be, there's going to be one of those days where we're going to be like,
1: a competition in here.
2: Hey, check this one out, son.
0: Well, Jerry, you don't have two toilets in the bathroom. You're not going to be sitting next to each other going, all right, hold my hand and push.
1: No, you know? Remember, when you're potty training, yes, there will be two toilets in the bathroom.
0: Yeah, but one's usually inside the other.
2: No.
1: You have a little, no, you little can training have them toilet. You can have them separate.
2: They actually have...
1: Exactly. Yeah. You can have them separate.
0: Oh, God. I just...
2: But I'm just Jerry. I wasn't talking the shit part of it. I was just, you know, discussing, you know, the whole gas part of it.
0: Oh, great. Yeah, that's so much better. Let me ask you, right now, that apartment you have, there is it just a one room or is it like the bedroom and do you have a living room?
2: Yeah, we got two bedrooms and a living room and a kitchen.
1: It's just so it's small.
0: The only the only bathroom
1: is in our bedroom.
0: All right, I want you to imagine this, folks. 2-3 years down the road, okay? Jerry and May are sleeping. Okay? Child has to use the bathroom. See, this is easy right now, May, because when the bathroom stinks, you know who did it. You know? Couple years down the road, you're not going to know who did it.
2: Well, not only that, what if, you know, we're trying to get our freak on at 3 in the morning thinking, oh,
0: I was just sleeping. Saying that. Like, could you imagine? Could you imagine? Yeah. Jerry and May going at I don't want to imagine this. Why am I even going here? Jerry and May going at it. The 4-year-old has to drop a deuce, you know.
1: No, say, see, David, I'd be like, hold on, kiddo. Your dad's almost done. 60 more seconds.
0: No, I'm kind of envisioning that, you know, not thinking about it, because, you know, sometimes things happen. You forget to lock the door.
2: We can't lock that door
1: right
2: now.
1: Yes, you can.
2: Well, we can't get it shut all the way.
1: Yes, you can.
0: Oh, no. All right. 4-year-old walks in 2 a.m, has to poop real bad, opens the door to find... this scene's been deleted because David wants to not lose his lunch. Use your imagination. Because I don't know what's worse. May on top of Jerry or Jerry on top of May. Well, no, if Jerry was on top of May, you wouldn't even see May. Wait. And May on top of Jerry's like a cherry on top of a sundae. So, you know. Oh, God. I just... Oh, I don't know if I'm ever going to get hard again now. This hurts my brain. This poor kid is going to be traumatized. It's going to be one of these days. He goes into kindergarten. He's talking to the teacher. You're not going to believe what I saw last night when I went to go to the bathroom. Mommy was playing trampoline on Daddy.
2: Crystal says that she walked in on her parents at the age of 4. She was traumatized for the rest of her adult life. She says mom claimed they were exercising.
0: Oh, yeah.
1: I would imagine just Crystal said, going back to the gas, that I'm going to need a gas mask and constant air freshener. Hell, I need that now. And Krishna says, is Jerry even going to be healthy to have sex in 4 years?
0: Yeah, Jerry, you're going to need to bring that shit back down. 65.
1: 7.
0: When it gets to a point where we're comparing whose stomach is bigger, May's or Jerry's.
2: Actually, mine right now.
1: Yeah, I don't show.
0: Wait till the 9-month period.
1: Jerry's.
2: I mean, I've even got a little bit of man boob stuff going on here. You know?
0: Oh, my. So, look, just as long as yours don't get bigger than May's.
1: Ouch.
2: Crystal says at least Jerry can get some, Krishna.
3: Ow.
0: Wait, hold on. That's a side ricochet into my world now, because, like, you know. It is kind of lame that Jerry's getting ass, and I'm not. But, well, you know, whatever.
2: You just have to live vicariously through me, I guess.
0: That will never happen on your best day. Well, we're going to see, because, see, the usually everybody claims that when you get married, the sex stops. I claim that when the children come, sex stops. So, you know, we'll see.
2: That's just when you find time for quickies.
0: Just trying to imagine Jerry and May in the middle of it. Baby starts crying in the crib. Ah, he can wait a minute.
1: That's all we need anyway.
0: Oh, shit. Wow. Anyway.
2: Well, alrighty.
0: That this whole thing scares me. I don't know who I feel more sorry for. That baby. No, I do. That baby, that poor baby, that poor child.
1: Krishna says, hey, he got some last week, and it was glorious. It was during halftime. So 30 seconds.
0: Well, was he whacking off the Coldplay and, you know, misfired and hit the lamp?
1: And Crystal says, the baby in May. Well, that apparently that's who she feels sorry for. Or who you should feel sorry for.
0: No, you can't feel sorry for me.
1: David is not going to feel sorry for me. That's not
0: why would I feel sorry for you?
1: See?
0: Why would I feel sorry for you? You made this happen, okay? There was no forced entry.
1: No.
0: You know, it wasn't like Jerry was whacking off and it accidentally spilled in there. You know? It's not like you spilled coffee in your lap and you got pregnant. So, nope, don't feel sorry for you.
1: Yeah, the day that ever happens, it will be quite shocking.
0: I almost hope you have a girl. I want to see Jerry outnumbered.
2: I wouldn't care.
0: I hope you have a girl, but the girl stinks worse than Jerry.
1: God.
2: Oh, that would actually be funny.
1: No.
0: Girl goes in the bathroom, comes out, and all you see is a big green cloud. And it would be green.
2: It'd be glowing.
1: Oh, I really hope we've moved by the... It, yeah.
0: Be one of those things where...
1: That has two be one of those things.
0: No, you know, be one of those things where, like, you get a letter from the landlord saying, Jerry... Whatever you're throwing in the dumpster, you need to move that. Like, you have to actually call for special pickup. We can't have those kind of chemical agents in our dumpster. It's eating a hole through the metal, Jerry. There's a hole in the dumpster floor. You know, because of whatever you throw in there.
2: Actually, people should be feeling bad for May right now because think about it. As the pregnancy progresses and baby J, as we call him or her right now, you know, starts bouncing or standing or whatever on her bladder.
1: Fucking Jerry's in the bathroom more than I am.
0: You know, it's going to be great when that baby starts kicking.
1: Yeah.
2: How do you figure?
0: No, wait, man. You're going to see that foot just come through her stomach like Alien.
1: That's what I was telling him. He can never say.
0: You won't need the C-section. The baby's going to punch its way out or eat its way out.
1: Hey, it's probably going to be that one.
2: The way you've been eating lately.
0: Jerry, you know what? You just got to start buying her whole chickens, rack of ribs, you know.
2: Buy her a cow.
0: A cow.
1: Yeah, just one cow.
0: Yeah. Oh, Lord.
2: Hey, I'm glad I don't live in Ohio. Maybe that's how we can get rid of the person up above us. The toxic diapers.
1: Whose? The babies are yours.
2: I'm not in diapers, bitch.
0: Yet. Yet. There you go, Jerry. You know what you should do? Let's add to the fun. Buy yourself some adult diapers, and then you two can crap yourselves together. And then what you do, on the show, you have the blonde, you have May smell each diaper and guess which one's who.
1: God. On today's show, we're having Guess Who Took a Shit.
0: It's the diaper blind sniff test. And
2: she goes,
1: Yeah.
0: Wow.
1: No.
0: Or you get the neighbor from downstairs. Diaper. Fuck that.
2: As far as the cow goes, Krishna says, you know, when, about us getting May just a cow. She doesn't even bother to skin it. She just starts eating it, hide and all.
0: No, you have to at least cook it. I don't think May likes her meat rare.
1: No.
2: No.
1: No. No, thanks. So, Damon, how we pick the baby? Well, I pick the baby's name, which will be Jaden, which is why we say baby Jay. But it had to be Jerry picked the spelling. If Jerry can spell it, that's what the baby's name is.
2: Yeah, she asked me, she's like, you know, do you have any, you know, do you want to name
1: And you know how his spelling is, right, David?
2: She's like, do you want to name the baby?
0: No, wait, what if it's a boy?
1: It's still Jaden. Jaden can be a boy or a girl.
2: Do you want to help name the baby or whatever the case may be? And I told her, I said, I only have one, you know, you have to carry the baby for 9 months. So I only have one request. You pick a name that I can spell.
0: You might as well have picked Bob.
1: But get this, Damon. You know, I said,
0: oh, wait, you want to pick a name that Jerry could spell? Hungry. Because then when the baby goes and introduces himself, hi, I'm hungry.
1: So he picked the spelling, and Jaden, he got the boy version. You know, he said J-A-Y-D-O-N. So I'm like, all right, fine, that'll be the boy's name. And Jaden, he said J-A-D-E-N. I'm like, fine, that'll be the girl's name. A week later, he already forgot how he was spelling the girl's name.
0: Jesus Christ, Jerry. Don't let him fill out the birth certificate. Don't let him fill out the birth certificate. Whatever the fuck you do.
1: We already have people on tap that's going to send Jerry text messages. This is how you spell the baby's name.
0: Dear.
2: We're going to get a text from Lily. I know you guys are in having the C-section done. Here's how you spell Jaden in case you have a girl.
0: Jerry, I want you to be in a delivery room. Well, that's right. They're cutting, cutting May open. No, I forgot that they were cutting May open. They're cutting him out. So, because I just want her to punch you repeatedly during labor pains. I want her to kick the shit out of you and do that whole, this is all your fault. You did this to me.
2: Yeah, but see, I'd be the smartest who'd go, you were a willing participant.
1: He would, too.
2: You're damn straight.
0: Jerry, that's when you say you were raped. She forced herself on me, doctor. That smile on my face is an illusion.
1: It's gas.
0: Yeah.
1: Yeah, buddy, get
0: Has
1: out.
0: Has he farted during sex, May? Come on.
1: Thank God, no.
0: Jerry, you have a mission.
1: No. No, no, no.
0: Oh, I hear him giggling under his breath.
2: That is not something I would do. No way.
0: Yeah, because you like your dick attached.
1: See, he said that's something that he wouldn't do. But remember, Damon, he said there's times that he doesn't know it's coming.
0: Jerry, just remember one
2: feel
0: thing.
2: Something build up.
0: Jerry, just remember, you don't want to piss a black woman off. Okay? Yeah. We learned this from Goldfingers, okay? You don't piss off a black sister, okay? Because she will clench up and rip that nub right off your fucking body. And then reach in and pull out your dick, pull out your balls.
1: Christian says, we don't
0: need
1: Jerry.
0: You know what's good for you. What?
1: Krishna says, we don't need Jerry in the delivery room. We don't want the baby exposed to toxic air.
0: No, they got all that sanitation shit going on. I mean, you know.
1: There's no sanitation against Jerry's shit, dude.
0: No, I'm sorry. I forgot sanitation. That's what Jerry smells like. You ever walk past one of those garbage cans that have been sitting in the sun for a while? With, like, food in them?
1: Yeah.
0: That's probably what... I imagine that's what Jerry smells like.
1: Worse. There are ones that are worse.
0: Think that was possible.
1: There was one... I
2: was going to say, wasn't it the day you got here?
1: The day I got here. I have no idea what he fucking ate that day. Wait, hold on.
0: Jerry!
1: Day I got here.
0: Jerry! the day you... So I'm hoping it was like... I'm hoping it was as you were bringing your last bag in.
1: No, I'm hoping we weren't. We were in bed.
0: Not even a kiss. Hello. Hello, honey.
1: We were in bed.
0: Ah. Was this before or after sex?
1: I don't remember.
0: Don't
1: that
0: tell me. Kinda... What? What?
1: I don't remember. It kind of killed my brain cells. But this one was so bad. I don't know what he ate that day. But it could have killed his own mom. That's how bad it was.
0: Well, I remember stories about Jerry's gas giving his own mom an asthma attack.
1: It was worse than that. Yes, he told me that story. This one could have blown up his mom's oxygen tank and hey, there she goes.
0: See, what you need to do, Jerry, what you need to do is light one.
1: No! Oh my god,
2: dude! Half
1: of Kenton, the house.
2: House my ass. Half of Kenton would be gone.
0: That's the problem, Jerry. This is your ass that we're talking about.
2: I mean, it'd look like a nuclear blast zone.
0: Be a mushroom cloud. People, what happened here? Well, we seem to believe it was a chemical attack. Was it ISIS? No, it was.
1: Jerry farted.
0: It was Jerry.
1: Crystal says, Jerry, a.k.a. garbage ass. No, he's worse than that, Crystal.
0: Wow. Would Crystal know? Has Crystal been around this? Have there been any other survivors? Of
1: Cindy. Wait, no, Cindy didn't get him this bad. I'm the lucky one.
2: Lucky me. Lucky you.
1: Fucking lucky me.
0: Could you imagine him when he's in his 60s?
1: Do I have to?
0: You're going to have to. You're tied to him now. You got a bun in the oven. Oh, wait, I shouldn't say bun. Jerry might eat it.
2: Yeah, Lily's
0: did you have other content
2: survivor
0: on your show, right, Jerry?
1: Well, no, see, I don't even think Lily had what I get.
2: Oh, there were a couple.
1: Okay, so, yeah, Lily.
2: Remember the Ozzy story?
1: Oh,
2: the cat?
1: The cat ran away from him, Damon.
0: So, Jerry's gas chased away pussy.
2: One of my exes had a litter box in beside the toilet, and when you would go to the bathroom, the cat would join you. I don't know why, but he would. Well, he came in, tried joining me one time. I farted, shitted, whatever. Not only did the cat leave the bathroom, you hear him out in the kitchen. He goes to Lily and goes, meow, meow. The cat, for like the next 3 days, would walk like he was going to go into the bathroom. If he saw I was in there, he turned around and walked away.
0: Jerry, you have scarred animals. Don't you think maybe it's time to see a doctor about your condition?
1: Hold on. So that was a cat. I came to visit in August/September last year. And Jerry was living with his mom then. So it was a small room. And Luna's
2: crate
1: was at the end of the bed. Jerry's desk was right next to Luna. So Jerry would fart.
0: No.
1: Jerry would fart. My poor dog would go...
0: That's bad, considering dog farts aren't exactly pleasant out of the box either.
2: No,
1: and Luna has some horrible ones too. Oh my god!
0: Wait a minute. Tag team up?
2: One of my other exes. How about the time Mesa ran away from the room?
1: So another dog one.
0: Man, you better hope to God that Luna and Jerry don't have synchronized farts.
1: Thank God so far they have not. But I'm lucky because Luna's not necessarily.
0: That should be the interesting competition. Who leaves? Who would leave first, Luna or Jerry, based on each other? Because you said Luna's are pretty bad.
1: Yes, hers are bad.
0: So, wow.
1: Oh God, dog. When she takes a shit outside and she'll shit and she'll quickly try and run away. I didn't do that.
0: Yeah. dog wants to get away from it. I think the 5 months I had my dog, I think I had my headphones hit the mic. For the 5 months I had my dog, I think when I first got my dog, we had to stop my dog from eating it.
1: Yeah. Luckily, Luna does not do that.
0: Yeah, I would think, you know, dog, you know where that just came from, right? Why are you eating? That's not food.
1: Okay,
0: then he wants to lick you afterward. Like, no, don't come near me. No. Yeah, no thanks. Here, okay. Have a fucking milk bone, you fucking nasty dog.
1: I have a friend that their dog eats goose poop.
0: I thought I had the weirdest dog ever. Well, you know why I don't have the dog anymore.
1: Yeah, your dog kept wanting to go to the Rite Aid. But yes, I don't remember why.
0: No, there was a few incidents, like when my dog stopped in the middle of a busy intersection and just stood there.
1: I think you and that dog was just a bad match to begin with.
0: Right. Now, Jerry hasn't heard... I don't know if Jerry's heard these stories yet or not.
1: I don't think so.
2: My guide dog did the whole... Right in the middle of the intersection... Turned 90 degrees and started walking down the street.
0: All right. I got a better one for you, Jerry. Okay. Nighttime. Coming back from... I had one of those evenings out where I tried to go out with the dog, go over to the local restaurant bar thing, and all the college girls would not leave my damn dog alone. And, you know, don't come up and pet me. Come up and pet my dog. And don't even ask.
1: Yeah,
0: just
1: I hate that.
0: Walk up. Oh, look at the kid! And I'm all of a sudden because I have the leash wrapped.
1: Yeah.
0: I have my leash. His leash wrapped around my ankle, and he's laying down next to me at the bar. You know, mind his own business. Someone starts petting him. I feel him jump up. You know, almost took me backwards. You know, and then they're all just petting the dog, and I turn around and I'm thinking, kill. No, all right, there, girls, got to be nice. I'm sorry, you can't pet my dog. He's working, and they just walk away, don't even say anything. So after about the fourth or fifth time of this happening, I was like, I got to take him home. So here's how my dog pays me back for cock blocking him. We get to the intersection. I wait for said light to turn green. The dog crosses me at a 45 degree angle.
2: Oops.
0: So not straight across the intersection. The dog crosses me like, you know how you're going to cross the street and then turn left and cross the street again? No, the dog sees that the shortest distance between two points is a straight line.
1: Yep.
0: And crosses me diagonally to the wrong side of the street. Okay? So now at this point, and then starts walking down the wrong block. Like, the dog had his own destination in mind.
1: Yeah, he's going to find those girls.
0: No, I don't know what he was looking for. another incident, we're crossing the same street. He stops in the middle of the intersection and just stands there. Looking around, like, you know, waiting. I'm like, this is not the time to sightsee. I had to drop the harness handle and drag him behind me. Praying that the light doesn't turn green, I get to the opposite side of the street. Takes me about a minute to stop my life from flashing before my eyes. Pick up the harness handle, tell him to go. He gets halfway down the block, squats, and shits.
1: You wouldn't let me do it in the middle of the street? Fine, I was trying to tell you.
0: That dog, the last straw, which almost had me throw the dog in the traffic, was we're walking... Downtown, we cross the street. There's the Rite Aid. Okay? My dog stops. Will not go forward. Will not go left. Yeah. The only way he would go is into the Rite Aid. Walks right over to the toy aisle. And is just going apeshit all over the plush toys. I turn him around. I take him back out of the Rite Aid. He will not go forward. He will not go backward. He will not go left, right, up, down. Turn him around. Goes back into the Rite Aid. This was the fight that we... And literally, like, even when I'm trying to pass the entrance to the Rite Aid, he's pulling... I almost lost my left arm. Pulling me. And I could not get him to go in any direction. Anyway, I had to call a friend of mine to come get me and drive me home.
1: Yeah, you could tell
0: not
1: that.
0: Not to mention
1: his...
0: what
1: you could tell that that dog's trained.